0: stage. But again, just to say that it's wrong what's happening. Yeah. Having it on at 2 o'clock is still not good enough. 1 o'clock would have given people time to get to both. Saturday is sitting there free. Both clubs wanted it on Saturday and they were told no, which is just mind-boggling stuff.
1: Given a reason as to why?
0: I'm not sure. It was fixed for Sunday and that was it. So I just think it's actually denying their own gate, because I think anyone that's kind of betwixt and between going to the hurling or the ladies football,
1: people would love to go to both.
0: They'd love to go to both. And there's only 15 minutes between all the four parishes involved in this, between Kilmady, Inchkill, Namona, Kilmurry and Lissy Casey/Tonnegad, where Fergus Rovers are based. So I think that's unfortunate, but it's going on the field. I think it's going to be an absolutely cracking game. We'll have it live so people can listen to it on their way to the park if they wish, or whatever their plans are for the day, and we'll try and skeet in the road and skeet up by Frore or something, find a back road there to bait the traffic on the way back into Tinnis. So it's going to be very, very good. I think Kilmurry on experience, and people will say, sure, he'd say that anyway, but I just think on experience it accounts for a lot on a final day, and Kilmurry have a lot of that. But as I say, Fergus Rovers have that youthful abandon that may not take any major notice of what's going on in a final. So it'll be intriguing for me. Kilmurry slight favourites, but would not be one bit surprised if it went the other way.
1: Okay, brilliant stuff. Derek, thank you very much. Check out our two live games on Sunday and the sideline view later on, big preview as well. Derek, cheers. Thank you very much for that.
2: Clare FM has been informed of the following deaths. Peggy Malloy, ní Griffin, 44, McNamara Park, Ennis, and formerly of Tullabrack, peacefully in University Hospital Limerick, wife of the late Raymond. Funeral Mass on Saturday at 11 o'clock in the Ennis Cathedral, with burial after in Drumcliff Cemetery. No flowers please, donations if desired to St Joseph's Hospital. The funeral mass can be viewed on the Ennis Parish webcam. Messages of sympathy can be sent to Joseph Daly and Sons funeral directors. Porrick, better known as Pat McLoon, Listine Kilkey, peacefully in University Hospital Limerick, husband of Mary. Reposing at St Flannan's Church, Listine Kilkey, on Saturday from 4 until 5:30. Funeral Mass on Sunday at 2 with burial after in Kilmacduane Cemetery, Curraclare. House strictly private please, family flowers only, donations if desired to the West Clare Cancer Centre. Maura Conway, ní Daly, Leitrim Cree and formerly of Decamade Lissy Casey, peacefully at home, wife of the late Noel. Proposing on Saturday evening in St Michael's Church, Kilmahel, from 5 with prayers at 7. Funeral Mass on Sunday at 12:30, followed by cremation in Shannon Crematorium at 3. House private please, family flowers only, donations if desired to Milford Hospice. Mary, better known as Baby Killeen, ní Markham, Newtown Tullaher and formerly of Gower Curraclare, peacefully at home in her 99th year, wife of the late John. Reposing in St. Sennan's Church, Balaha, on Saturday from 5 until 7. Funeral Mass on Sunday in the Church of Our Lady Assumed into Heaven, Doonbeg at 4, followed by burial afterwards in Kiltonan Cemetery. The mass can be viewed on the Doonbeg Parish webcam. House private please, family flowers only. Donations, if desired, to Milford Palliative Care Service and the West Clare Cancer Centre. Liam Casey, Inishalga Shannon, peacefully and suddenly at home. Reposing in McMahon's Funeral Home Shannon on Sunday from 4 until 5:30. Arriving for funeral service in Shannon Crematorium on Monday at 2. The cremation service can be viewed live online. Messages of sympathy can be sent to McMahon funeral directors. Jerry Cahill, 1, the Old Forge Tulla and formerly of Kilmurry 6 Mile Bridge. Peacefully at Ennis Nursing Home, husband of Moira. Proposing at O'Halloran's Funeral Home Tulla from 5 until 7 on Sunday, followed by removal to St. Peter and Paul's Church Tulla. Funeral Mass on Monday at 12, with burial afterwards in Lemina Cemetery. Family flowers only, please. Arthur Boland, Ennis and formerly of Inishboffin and Dublin, after a short illness in University Hospital Limerick. Reposing at Kennedy's Funeral Home Ennis on Sunday from 6 until 7. Arriving at Shannon Crematorium on Monday for funeral service at 1. Family flowers only, please. The funeral service can be viewed on the Shannon Crematorium website. Messages of sympathy can be sent to Kennedy's funeral directors. May they rest in peace. For further information on Clare FM's death notices, log on to our website, clare.fm.

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0: 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Playing the biggest hits from the past 4 decades.
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playing the biggest hits from O'Brien's Bridge to O'Callaghan's Mills and beyond. And beyond. 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

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I see the parties and the diamonds. 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

0: music sounds like this. You're a world away, but you're still the same. I know you by your heart, and I will call you by your name. 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

0: 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And Dulick Motors, Gort Road, Ennis are now taking bookings for their 2026 fleet cars with spectacular reductions on their six-month-old Nissan X-Trail, Qashqai, Duke and Micra. 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
3: It's 7 o'clock. Good morning. I'm Jane McNamara. A parade at the centre of a 12-day standoff in Portadown has been blocked by the Northern Ireland Secretary. Orange Order members had been given permission to march down the predominantly nationalist Garvahy Road for the first time in almost 30 years. It never went ahead after continued blocks by residents. Chris Bryan says it's not in the public interest for the route to proceed.
4: I think it's important that we take this moment to say, enough of this. This has got to come to an end. People deserve to live their lives in peace in Portadown, and that's why I banned the march.
3: Donald Trump says he struck a deal with Vladimir Putin that will see hundreds of thousands of tons of diesel delivered to the global market. The agreement with Russia has drawn instant condemnation from Ukraine's Volodymyr Zelensky. The US president's facing midterm elections where cost of living issues are playing high. He's also again claimed America has complete control of the Strait of Hormuz.
5: More oil is coming through the Strait today than it was before the war. Do you believe that one? Refiners and retailers need to start dropping their prices right now. And by the way, today Russia agreed to send us millions and millions of barrels of oil.
3: Thousands of people are expected to take part in a national march for Palestine in Dublin today. The Ireland-Palestine Solidarity Campaign is calling on the government to impose sanctions on Israel. 3 years on from the beginning of the war in Gaza. Demonstrators will gather at the Garden of Remembrance at 1 o'clock before marching to Leinster House. Organiser Zoe Lawler says the protest will highlight continued Israeli military operations and restrictions on humanitarian aid.
6: Every day people are being killed in Gaza is because of the total impunity that the international community, that includes Ireland, has granted it. So it's time for sanctions. Micheál Martin said at the UN General Assembly that the world has failed Gaza, and that is true, but the Irish government is also part of that.
3: An 11 million euro investment in mental health services has been announced to mark World Mental Health Day, which takes place today. Minister for Mental Health Mary Butler says the funding will focus on early intervention, youth services and counselling supports. Meanwhile, more than 6 in 10 people believe they've experienced depression at some point in their lives. That's according to new research from Aware. The mental health charity says younger adults are particularly affected, while financial pressures and stigma remain barriers to seeking help. Aware's clinical director, Dr. Susan Brannock, says there was a big difference in experiences based on age.
7: Of the 55 age group, the people told us that they hadn't experienced depression more commonly, compared with only 28% of 18 to 24 year olds. So we're finding that people in that age group are reporting higher rates of depression, and also seem to be the least likely of all age groups to reach out for help.
3: Members of the Communications Workers Union are hosting an AI counter summit today. It's been organised by the Digital and Tech Workers Alliance branch and takes place ahead of the Irish government organised International AI Summit, which takes place on Wednesday. It will critically examine a number of issues, including how AI is changing work in practice and what role should collective bargaining play in technological change. Deputy General Secretary of the CWU, Ian McArdle, explains why it's happening.
8: To put workers' concerns and issues at the centre of the conversation around the development and deployment of AI, I believe they should shape the future of how it's applied in the workplace. And that's been missing from all the conversations that I've been having around the hype machine of AI that's been taking place over the last number of months in the build-up to the government summit that's taking place next week.
3: And Hurricane Isaias has made landfall in the US, bringing winds of more than 100 miles an hour and the risk of floods, storm surges and tornadoes. It hit Florida's Gulf Coast as a dangerous Category 2 storm. That's your news at 4 minutes past seven.
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12: FM. And a very good morning to you. It is Saturday, the 10th of October, and this is Michaela on Clare FM with Pat Flynn with you until 9 o'clock this morning. Hopefully you can stay with us. We'll have all our usual features. We'll have our one-hit wonder shortly, and we'll have a TV or movie theme later. And as always, if you want to get in touch, 086 1800 964.

Amble on Clare FM, cracking tune that's called The Swell, getting us underway this Saturday morning on Clare FM's Lekela. We heard from Kim Carnes, getting us underway, as I say, and Betty Davis Eyes. Just coming up on 12 and a half minutes past 7 o'clock right now. It's Pat Flynn with you until 9 o'clock this morning on Lekela. We'll have our one-hit wonder on the way in a few moments' time. It's an oldie. Right now, though, some Deacon Blue on Clare FM.

Pixie Lott on Clare FM and Mamadou. We also heard from Deacon Blue and Dignity. 0861 800 964, the text and WhatsApp number if you want to get in touch with the programme. Say hello to someone, or if there's a song you'd like to hear, as always, we'll do our best to find it for you. Good morning, Raymond. Good to hear from you. Good morning, Pat. Hope all is good. Things aren't bad, I have to say. Good morning, Pat. Hope you're well. Great to hear Kim Carnes, a real blast from the past. Ziggy, good morning to you. Great to hear from you. Let's have our one-hit wonder for this Saturday morning. Around this time on a Saturday, we play a song that achieved mainstream popularity in Ireland, but became known solely, basically, for that momentary success. Basically, a band or singer who only ever had one song or tune in the Irish chart. So here is today's one-hit wonder. It's an oldie. One.

0: That's fun on Clare FM and some nights. And before that, we had our one-hit wonder for this Saturday morning. We heard One Day at a Time. Lena Martella reached number 7 in the Irish charts in 1979, but it was her only visit to the charts in Ireland. Gloria and the Mississippi reached number 1 with the same song 2 years earlier, as it happens. 0861 800 964, the text and WhatsApp number. Some Monday on the way and some Coldplay as well.
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0: Today will be a bright day with sunshine and well-scattered showers. Moderate to fresh westerly winds will ease through the day. Highest temperatures of 11 to 15 degrees Celsius.

Monday on Clare FM, that's called The Jigsaw Man. Just coming up or just gone, 25 minutes to 8 o'clock. It's Saturday morning on Clare FM. On this day, 1978, Joe Perry and Steve Tyler from Aerosmith were injured after a cherry bomb was thrown on stage during a gig in Philadelphia. The group performed behind a safety fence for the rest of the tour. On this day, 1999, a charity auction selling Elvis Presley's belongings was held at the Grand Hotel Las Vegas. A wristwatch sold for $32,500, a cigar box for $25,000, an autographed baseball sold for $19,000, and a 1956 Lincoln Continental sold for $250,000. And it was on this day, in 2009, that Boyzone singer Stephen Gately died suddenly at the age of 33 while on holiday in Mallorca.

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0: 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Every teardrop is a waterfall. Also in there, we heard from Boyzone and No Matter What. Philomena, good morning to you. I'll do my best to dig out your song. Just coming up on 7:45 right now.
1: We love flying.
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2: 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Loads.
1: What is it I always say?
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1: Oh, it surely is.
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The Fratellis on Clare FM. That's called Chelsea Dagger. And also in there, we heard Mr. Mister and the Broken Wings. It's Saturday's Lekeila with Pat Flynn with you until 9 this morning. Don't forget, we'll have, of course, Cool Kind with Donal Lynchig after the 9 o'clock news. And Jim Finn will be here at 9:30 with Farm Focus. News on the way shortly. More mighty music in the next hour, taking us most of the way there. Christopher Burke.

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7: It's 8 o'clock. Good morning. I'm Jane McNamara. A parade at the centre of a 12-day standoff in Portadown has been blocked by the Northern Ireland Secretary, Chris Bryant. Orange Order members had been given permission to march down the predominantly nationalist Carvajal Road for the first time in almost 30 years. It never went ahead after continued blocks by residents. Speaking on Carvajal Road last night, Sinn Féin leader Mary Lou MacDonald says the residents there represent the best of Ireland.
8: The community of the Garvahy Road are exceptional in so many ways, but they represent and have represented the best of us. At last, we have now the right decision. No orange march on the Garvahy Road, not now, not ever.
7: The Northern Ireland Secretary, Chris Bryant, says it's not in the public interest for the route to proceed.
9: I think it's important that we take this moment to say, enough of this. This has got to come to an end. People deserve to live their lives in peace in Portadown, and that's why I banned the march.
7: Donald Trump says he struck a deal with Vladimir Putin that will see hundreds of thousands of tons of diesel delivered to the global market. The agreement with Russia has drawn instant condemnation from Ukraine's Volodymyr Zelensky. The US president's facing midterm elections where cost of living issues are playing high. He's also again claimed America has complete control of the Strait of Hormuz.
10: More oil is coming through the strait today than it was before the war. Do you believe that one? Refiners and retailers need to start dropping their prices right now. And by the way, today Russia agreed to send us millions and millions of barrels of oil.
7: Thousands of people are expected to take part in a national march for Palestine in Dublin today. The Ireland-Palestine Solidarity Campaign is calling on the government to impose sanctions on Israel 3 years on from the beginning of the war in Gaza. Demonstrators will gather at the Garden of Remembrance at 1 o'clock before marching to Leinster House. Organiser Zoe Lawler says the protest will highlight continued Israeli military operations and restrictions on humanitarian aid.
11: Every day people are being killed in Gaza is because of the total impunity that the international community, that includes Ireland, has granted it. So it's time for sanctions. Micheál Martin said at the UN General Assembly that the world has failed Gaza, and that is true, but the Irish government is also part of that.
7: Niamh Flatley will be laid to rest this morning. The acclaimed dancer and wife of Riverdance star Michael Flatley died at the age of 52 at the Beacon Hospital in Dublin on Monday following an illness. Her funeral mass is taking place at the Church of St. Therese Mount Merion in Dublin at 11 a.m, followed by a private family burial. An €11 million investment in mental health services has been announced to mark World Mental Health Day, which takes place today. Minister for Mental Health Mary Butler says the funding will focus on early intervention, youth services and counselling supports. Meanwhile, more than 6 in 10 people believe they have experienced depression at some point in their lives. That's according to new research from Aware. The mental health charity says younger adults are particularly affected, while financial pressures and stigma remain barriers to seeking help. Aware's clinical director Dr. Susan Brannock says there's a big difference in experiences based on age.
12: Over the 55 age group, the people told us that they hadn't experienced depression more commonly, compared with only 28% of 18 to 24 year olds. So we're finding people in that age group are reporting higher rates of depression, and also seem to be the least likely of all age groups to reach out for help.
7: And people put their pets before themselves. That's according to new research. A survey from petinsurance.ie reveals nearly 80% of owners say money is not an issue when it comes to their pets' health and happiness. 4 in 5 of people say they're stricter about their pet's diet than their own. That's your news at 8:04.
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14: Today will be a bright day with sunshine and well-scattered showers. Moderate to fresh westerly winds will ease through the day. Highest temperatures today, Saturday, 11 to 15 degrees Celsius.
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So easy. And getting us underway for the second hour of Lekhela, we heard from Take Faf this morning and Shine. Just coming up on 12 minutes past 8. Around this time on a Saturday, we play a TV or movie theme tune or song. If you want to have a guess, it's just for the crack. I have no prize. I have nothing to give you. Only good music. And here is today's TV theme. Another oldie.

Keith, well done to you. Found your name on the WhatsApp. Good morning as well to Caroline in Kildare Cert. Yeah, correct as well. And in the text, well done, everybody. It's a handy one. Great tune, mind you. It was, of course, Frank Sinatra with Love and Marriage, the theme from the US comedy show Married with Children. It was the story of Al and Peggy Bundy and their two children. Well done to you if you got it right this morning. Don't forget, coming up later on this evening, as always on a Saturday, Good Vibrations on Clare FM. The very best music from the 50s, 60s and even into the 70s. That's Good Vibrations from 6 o'clock on a Saturday with Chris Hanrahan. And you can look forward to tunes like these.

Yeah, mate. Let me in, mate.

0: A few oldies to whet the appetite for good vibrations later on this evening. On Clare FM, as always, Saturday, 6 to 8 with Chris Hanrahan. The very best music from the 50s, 60s, and even into the 70s. And there we heard, first of all, from 1956, the Ray Ellington Quartet, The Green Door, which we associate, of course, with Shakin' Stevens. And also that from 1966, Junior Walker and the All-Stars, and How Sweet It Is to Be Loved by You. Just coming up on 26 minutes past 8, this is for Philomena this morning.
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0: Fiddle Case on Clare FM. 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Anne-Marie, good morning to you as always. Good morning, Pat. Enjoying the music. Thanks, Anne-Marie. Great to hear from you. If you do want to get in touch, if you want to say hello to someone, or maybe if you have a song you'd like to hear, we'll do our best. 0861 800 964. 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
0: Today will be a bright day with sunshine and well-scattered showers. Moderate to fresh westerly winds will ease through the day. Highest temperatures of 11 to 15 degrees Celsius.

Orbison on Clare FM and Oh Pretty Woman. 25 minutes to 9 o'clock at Saturday morning on Clare FM. It's time for our number one song. Each week we feature a song that reached the number one spot in Ireland, in the Irish charts, from a year gone by. This was the number one song in Ireland on this day in 1984.

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0: mighty Labby Siffre on Clare FM, and Something Inside So Strong. Another song he wrote, and Madness. Suggs and Madness had a big hit with it. Many people mightn't realise it. I will play it some Saturday morning. Is gone out of my head. Madness. Labby Siffre and Something Inside So Strong. It'll come to me eventually and I'll tell you what it is.
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3: 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Throw in 2 p.m. Clare FM will have full live coverage and analysis in association with RenGen Power, a local renewable energy provider and main sponsors of Clare Ladies Football, helping your community cut energy costs and reduce environmental footprint.
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0: Bang Chung on Clare FM, Dance Hall Days, Imelda May in there as well, and Johnny Got a Boom Boom. And earlier, when I went out of my head, dropped the phone, having one of those morning, we were talking about Madness and Suggs, and It Must Be Love, of course, the song written by Labby Sibley. That's almost it for me. Donald's on the way shortly with Cool Kind. Jim will be here with Farm Focus, of course, at 9:30. Mike on Country Corner until 2, and Brian will be here with the big weekend from 2 o'clock this afternoon. And I'll talk to you again tomorrow, all being well, at 6 o'clock on Atlantic Tales. I'm back here next Saturday morning, bright and early, leaving you with The Wing on Clare FM.
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0: love flying.
1: I mean, we're always flying. We're birds.
0: We particularly love flying from Shannon Airport, don't we?
1: Well, no, it's very handy.
0: Security's super easy. And tell them about the car park.
1: Oh, it's right outside the door, yeah.
0: We fly south a lot, obviously. But you can fly to loads of great destinations in all directions from here.
1: Oh, for now you can even go to Rome, Madrid, Frankfurt. Loads.
0: What is it I always say?
1: Shannon Airport's the best place to fly from.
0: Oh, it surely is.
2: A commission of investigation has been set up to examine the handling of concerns of historical child sexual abuse in schools in Ireland. 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We are now inviting people with experience or knowledge of sexual abuse in schools to complete an initial survey. 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
9: It's 9 o'clock. Good morning. I'm Cameron Clark. A parade at the centre of a 12-day standoff in Portadown has been blocked by the Northern Ireland Secretary. Orange Order members had been given permission to march down the predominantly nationalist Garvahy Road for the first time in almost 30 years. It never went ahead after continued blockades by protests. Chris Bryant says it's not in the public interest for the route to proceed.
10: I think it's important that we take this moment to say, enough of this. This has got to come to an end. People deserve to live their lives in peace in Portadown, and that's why I banned the march.
9: Speaking on the Garvahy Road last night, Sinn Féin leader Mary Lou McDonald says the residents there represent the best of Ireland.
11: At last, we have now the right decision. No orange march on the Garvahy Road. Not now, not ever.
9: A cyclist has died after being struck by a van in County Clare. The collision happened on the N67 at Bonmore in Kilrush at around 8 o'clock yesterday evening. The male cyclist was pronounced dead at the scene and his body has been taken to the mortuary at University Hospital Limerick for a post-mortem exam. The driver of the van, a man in his 30s, was uninjured. The road is closed with local diversions in place and Gardaí are appealing for witnesses to come forward. Donald Trump says he's struck a deal with Vladimir Putin, which will see hundreds of thousands of tons of diesel delivered to the global market. The agreement with Russia has drawn instant condemnation from Ukraine's Volodymyr Zelensky. The US president is facing midterm elections where cost of living issues are playing high. He's also again claimed America has complete control of the Strait of Hormuz.
12: More oil is coming through the strait today than it was before the war. Do you believe that one? Refiners and retailers need to start dropping their prices right now. And by the way, today Russia agreed to send us millions and millions of barrels of oil.
9: The final negotiating terms of the next EU budget will be presented by the Irish government today. European Affairs Minister Thomas Byrne will outline a draft budget proposal in Brussels, which will be assessed by EU leaders next week. The multi-annual financial framework has proven to be a point of contention among member states, as some seek further funding, while others call for the bloc to rein in spending. Niamh Flatley will be laid to rest this morning. The acclaimed dancer and wife of Riverdance star Michael Flatley died at the age of 52 at the Beacon Hospital in Dublin on Monday following an illness. Her funeral mass is taking place at the Church of St. Therese, Mount Merion in Dublin. An €11 million investment in mental health services has been announced to mark World Mental Health Day, which takes place today. Minister for Mental Health Mary Butler says the funding will focus on early intervention, youth services and counselling supports. It comes as more than 6 in 10 people believe they have experienced depression at some point in their lives, according to new research from Aware. The mental health charity says younger adults are particularly affected, while financial pressures and stigma remain barriers to seeking help. Aware's clinical director, Dr. Susan Brannick, says there was a big difference in experiences based on age.
4: Our 55 age group, the people told us that they hadn't experienced depression more commonly, compared with only 28% of 18 to 24 year olds. So we're finding that people in that age group are reporting higher rates of depression and also seem to be the least likely of all age groups to reach out for help.
9: And people put their pets before themselves, according to new research. A survey from petinsurance.ie reveals nearly 80% of owners say money is not an issue when it comes to their pets' health and happiness. 4 in 5 people say they are stricter about their pet's diet than their own, while nearly all owners consider their pet as part of the family. And that's your news. It's just gone 9:04.
13: 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It was around midnight, 4 degrees, still as a lake in a valley. I don't know what it is about this training, just makes me feel part of something more.
14: 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Reserve Defence Forces. 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
15: Agus an aimsir na bhaidin saharn, gael ag fúr galore ar maidin an iov, agus fannin sé mar sin ar fei an le. 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Agus for gate fall she stuck a call to Don Lalain she can show studio cool kind Majin Sarn agus ta fall she gus fair over stack so the gunger fan fadively fan a clum her fag on her good deal out to 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fall she stuck direct good deal studio show going. 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

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But I know me just on the popular Gilga at Thaw, a Gwing and Shaw, on popular fade, Toshgail, Ek Harry McGee. Own Dershe Gwil Fehet Trocha it tucked or in good tilv Shin on Klausur noon spruk a veal a stratish de Gilga Fehablin Fehade goody Fehet Trocha August Dershe Kata inando well a Dershe Tip Moore. On Darrod Moore, a V insta, and the clucker is more of your fatherine on the stratation. No, come here,

0: It's the Clash of the Neighbours this Sunday in the TUS Clare Senior Hurling Championship Final as Aina Kilnamona take on Kilmaley in Zimmer Biomet Park Kisoge. Throw in 4:15 p.m. Clare FM will bring full live commentary and analysis in association with Martin Lernahan Construction Aina.
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10: Good morning, listeners. You're welcome to this week's Farm Focus. I'm Jim Finn. Later on in the programme, we will have another in our series, The Future of Farming. And the subject for today's Future of Farming is the environment. And I will be joined by Paula Brown from Chagas. My first guest this morning is Jonathan Spazzy. And as you know, Jonathan is the forestry advisor here in the county. Good morning, Jonathan, and thanks very much for joining us.
11: Good morning, Jim, and good morning to all your listeners.
10: Okay, now, Jonathan, can you bring us up to date with what's happening with forestry here in County Clare and also maybe a little bit of what's happening nationally?
11: Okay, sure. It's I suppose it's be a little bit more than 1 year to go to the end of the current forestry program. And it looks like, at least nationally, we are set to meet or possibly exceed the planting rates from last year, 2,500 hectares. Also in terms of harvesting, we timber prices have recovered since the storm 2 years ago, which is very positive for owners. In particularly in Clare, one of the schemes that is drawing attention with me in the last number of months is the Reconstitution Ash Dieback Scheme. Unfortunately, as we all aware, our ash has been hit by a serious disease which has caused ash to die in the landscape. And so there's now available since a while, the reconstitution ash dieback that offers funding to landowners to clear the dying ash and to replant with a range of different forest types. The full cost of replanting be available to the owners, ranging from 4,000 euros to nearly 7,000 euros. And interestingly, owners that do replant ash are also able to access a new climate action performance payment, which will give 5,000 euros per hectare to the owners affected. Now, the payments will be a stage. Half of the payment will be a completion and the remainder after 4 years. And I find quite a number of ash owners are engaging with this, with this scheme. Also to note that since 2015 in Tagus, we've been busy researching and collecting tolerant genotypes in Europe and Ireland. And we've been able to build a collection of more than 200 tolerant genotypes. So while we're replacing the ash at the landscape level, at the local level, for in the short to medium term, in the long term, we are actually aiming to bring the ash back to produce tolerant ash seeds from which we'll be able to grow a new generation of trees, of ash trees, to bring back into our hedgerows and our forests. But this will take a number of years. Also to know to our listeners, if you do have healthy looking ash trees on your land, we'll be interested to hear from you, and you can contact us at ashforfuture@tagus.ie, or you can contact me directly also for general information on 087 710 2739. Jim, I might just make your listeners aware of a number of events that we're involved with. So we will start with Women in Farming, a very important event. Growing Voices Women in Farming is a national conference that has been organized by Tagus and is to mark the International Year of the Woman Farmer. And it will be taking place on Thursday, the 15th of October in the Tullamore Court Hotel in Offaly. And the event will bring together farmers, advisors, researchers, industry leaders. And it'll be about knowledge sharing, practical learning, networking to promote and explore the contribution, the growing contribution of women in agriculture. We'll have a forestry presence at this, and I encourage anybody that is interested to participate. We'll also have, also very important, a range of clinics around the country, transferring the family farm. These are designed to help families that are going through the process of succession of transferring the farm. And we have 7 dates, the County Meath, Carlow, Kildare, Mayo, County Kerry, Cork, Donegal. There's no one specific in Clare, but there'll be one near enough. There'll be all day events starting in the morning, and participants will have free access to Tagus advisors, including forestry advisors. I'll be some of those myself. We'll have tax specialists, legal experts, and also family mediation professionals to help advise on all the topics to do with farm transfer. And to finish off on a fully dedicated forestry event, this is called Let's Talk Trees. These are interactive evenings in 4 locations around the country. There'll be information events focused mostly on planting grants and planting opportunities for landowners. It'll be hosted by Tagus Forestry Development Department, from ourselves, and also by the Department of Agriculture, Food and the Marine. What will I have on today? We'll have two short presentations from ourselves and from the department, presenting the grants and the premium available and how this can benefit at the farm income level. We'll also have a panel discussion, including a farmer that has recently planted that will share his experience, his journey to develop a farm forest. We'll also have a number of advisors at hand for the participants to discuss their own particular queries, like a one-to-one consultation. So as I said, Jim, we have four venues around the country. The first one will be on the 3rd of November in Temple Glantin, County Limerick. I suppose this is probably the nearest to us in Clare. We'll have also County Westmeath on the 5th of November, Kildare on the 10th of November, and County Leitrim on the 12th of November.
6: Okay, a lot happening. If anybody wants more information, they may contact you. Is that right, Jonathan?
11: Absolutely. I'm always available here. And as I said, my number is 087-710-2739. That's my direct line. Or you can contact me through our target offices around County Clare.
6: Okay. Well, look, thanks very much as always, Jonathan. Have a good day.
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10: On this week's episode of The Future of Sustainable Farming, we will be discussing the environment. So this week I'm with Paula Brown, and as you know here in Clare, Paula is the person who looks after environmental issues, particularly with regard to acres and farming for water and things like that. And we're going to try, and I want to preface all this by being very, very careful that we are trying to look at what might happen with the main areas in Clare that are of concern
6: as far as the environment is concerned and as far as sustainability is concerned. And we've identified two. We've identified that sediment is one that's going to have, that is a problem and will have to be looked at into the future. And the other one, which is very important for all our farmers, and that is we happen to be spreading too much phosphorus. So we're going to see maybe what environmental issues around those two, what will come from the department or from Europe as far as we are concerned here in Clare, and what farmers will be asked to do. Paula, does that little bit of a spiel that I had there set the scene for what is the problem at the moment in Clare?
18: Yeah, Jim, I suppose in Clare at the moment, in terms of water quality, the two main issues that jump out at us are the amount of sediment that's in our rivers and the amount of phosphorus that's there. A combination of, in terms of the sediment. The sediment comes from numerous different locations. One example would be if there's a drinking point in a river. Animals are going down into that river. They're bringing the sediment down with them into the river. Now, that sediment is staying in the river then, plus some of that sediment may have phosphorus attached to it. Another example of where the sediment comes from is our forestries. And when a forestry is being felled, the heavy machinery is going in, it's driving along close to the water body that's there, and there is sediment falling from the forestry area into the water course, and then you have the pine needles off the forestry itself going into the water body. All this sediment then is building up on the riverbank or on the basin of the river, and it's depleting any oxygen that's there. So any of the invertebrates that's living in that water body, all you'd have living there are those who like poor water quality. So the fellas that like the good water quality will be gone out of that area. So you have, when the EPA goes monitoring, at their monitoring point in that river, then they find nothing but the bad invertebrates, as we put it. So the fellas that don't care where they live. So I suppose the two main ones in Clare that we're worried about would be phosphorus and sediment.
6: Right. So basically we're, at the moment we're talking about sediment. So, and we'll get back to the phosphorus, which is probably more difficult than the sediment. What do you think now, and we're only guessing what might be asked of farmers or people who have forestry on their land, what do you think they'll be asked into the future? Because you have to go and get a felling license, we'd say, for the forestry.
18: Yes.
6: Right. And you may not get a felling license because you're too near a water, lake or a river or whatever the case may be. So is it likely that some of these forests will never be taken out? I mean, part of the forest might never be taken out.
18: That's a possibility that the one, the outside of the, look, I'm no expert when it comes to the forestry, but the outside along the river course or the water body might have to be left there because you do more damage to the water quality if you remove it. I suppose in terms of the forestry, another thing that the Forest Service are doing, they have increased the setback from the water bodies when you are sowing forestries, but that is fine for the forestries that's been sown now. Our problem is the forestries that's established and are almost ready to be felled or is being felled at the moment. That's when the damage has been done in terms of the water bodies. What might happen in the future, I suppose one option would be that maybe the forestry wouldn't be replanted in an area where it's impacting on water quality. Maybe it would be left to go re-wet or left idle. It's a very difficult one to call, but that is one option when it comes to that in terms of forestry. Another option in terms of access for cattle to the water bodies to sir. Look, we've been great over the years between REPS and EOS and GLOS and all the schemes that were there. There has been money available to fence off all water bodies. I suppose a lot of farmers have it done. They are some that hasn't it done. And I'm involved in Water EIP, the Farming for Water EIP, where there's funding in priority areas for action. There are referral areas for the fencing off of water courses. And it's not just that. There's also money there to put in some water troughs and put in solar pumps. So maybe it will be down the line that every farmer will have to block off their access to the water body.
6: Yeah, that sounds sensible. And I was under the impression, and you can correct me here, that if you had an inspection from the department at the moment and you had cattle going into water, that you would be fined for it.
18: No.
6: No.
18: No. It applies to a certain amount of farmers depending on your stocking rate.
6: Right, okay.
18: Derogation farmers have to have their water bodies fenced off. It's a must with them. Mm. But a lower stock farmer doesn't at the moment. Probably something that will be coming down the track. I don't set any of these rules, but it's very possible to be coming down the track that every farmer will have to have their water bodies fenced off, because it's there for the derogation farmers, say, for example, but it isn't there for the smaller, extensive farmers.
6: So, arising out of this part of our discussion, Paula, it looks like that's one of the things that will come down the line in the next five to ten years, that no animal will be allowed to drink water from a stream or a lake or a river. So that makes sense too, doesn't it, in many ways?
18: It does. Look, we've been, I suppose, trying for it. If you look at all the schemes, as I said earlier, if you look at all the schemes, like the REPS scheme, one of the big issues there was protection of water courses and water bodies. And there was money there to fence off your water bodies. You're 5 metres out from the top of the bank of the water bodies. So we have been trying it for years. While in the scheme, people probably adhere to it. Maybe the fences are down now and haven't been maintained or something like that. But it is something that, as you said, possibly could come down the track in 5-10 years' time. They seem to be starting off all these things with the derogation farmers and then working them down the track, because they have the slurry spreading.
6: Yeah.
18: That you have to use the less.
6: Low emission spreading
18: on farms that are greater than the 130 kgs of organic nitrogen. So in turn, I think that will come down the track as well. And another thing that I can see coming in is that it will be mandatory to take soil samples and draw up a nutrient management plan and adhere to the nutrient management plan then when you're spreading.
6: Yeah, and of course we've been talking about new nutrient management plans on this program for the last couple of years, because it's come in, but you feel that there will be far more emphasis put on nutrient management plans as we go into the next 5 to 10 years.
18: Yeah, I can see it happening, because it'd be highly emphasising the water quality and trying to control the amount of fertiliser and amount of excess nitrogen and phosphorus going into the water bodies. In Clare, we don't have a major nitrate issue, but our phosphorus is the issue. And I think that the nutrient management planning could come down the track. And
6: so you know now at the moment that phosphorus is a problem. And that's across the whole of the county. It's not just in one particular area. We're not talking about forestry, isn't across the whole country. So sediment probably, to a degree, goes across most of the county. So what do you feel, or what do you see coming down the line as far as reducing the amount of phosphorus that farmers will be allowed to use?
18: Well, as you know, there's a register there on the Department of Agriculture for the amount of fertiliser the farmers are buying. So the department has, you click a button and they can see what opening stock you had at the beginning of this year, what you purchased for the entire year, and what closing stock. So it's an easy way of tracking what is being spread. I suppose the one thing that hasn't tied up there, that may tie up in the future, is, as I said, the bringing in of a nutrient management planning, that everyone will have soil samples taken, everyone will have a nutrient management plan, and maybe there's a possibility it could link up with what you're spreading then. And if, for example, you're in an area or your soil samples come back as index 4, which is the highest possible index for phosphorus, then maybe the department, at that stage, you shouldn't be spreading any chemical phosphorus. So there's a possibility that maybe the department could start linking them things together.
6: Are we likely to see the fertilizer manufacturers or compounders, are we likely to see that they will be bringing out new fertilizers with less phosphorus in it?
18: Well, there's a number of different varieties there at the moment. So a farmer can choose something with a very low, you have your cut swart, your pasture swart, which only has your 2.5 in it, or you can go with something like 18-6-12. So I think the variety is there at the moment. They're likely to be, if you go down that route, they'll be more likely to bring out something with protected urea in it. That every farmer will have to use protected urea instead of the ordinary urea, which is there at the moment. In terms of the phosphorus, I don't think the manufacturers are going to change what's coming out in that. Do you have your option of what you want to spread?
6: So it's likely that the advice that you would be giving to the farmer, that you go out to, and all your colleagues here in Clare, they would say to them, by the way, your phosphorus are too high, don't spread 10-10-20.
18: Yes, and that is a lot of it. A lot of it is for the farmer to realise that the land is, the soil results, they have to look at the soil results, see what Mike's field up the road is coming back as index 1. You can go and you can spread phosphorus on that, whereas Pat's field down the road is coming back as index 4, you can't spread any phosphorus on that. So that is what we are saying to farmers even now, but it's education, it's repeated. You need to get the message out there.
6: Yeah, before we started talking here on the radio and before we went on air, you said to me that education is going to have to match what's happening.
18: Yes, the advice has to be, and the farmers will have to take it on board, because at the end of the day, if the water quality doesn't improve, we have, under the River Basin Management Plan, we have until the end of 2027 to get all our water bodies in at least good status. It's not looking likely at the moment, so that's going to incur fines on everyone in the country. So it's just a matter, I think, of farmers knowing what they have in their land, knowing what the land needs, knowing when to put it out, which is another major issue, I suppose. Going out at the wrong time of the year, even just take for example slurry, going out at the wrong time of the year, and I know calendar farming comes into it and everything, but we're not going to get into that. But going out at the wrong time of the year with slurry, there's no grass growth, the slurry is sitting on the ground, you have the weather conditions that we typically have in this country, and the water is, you have overland flow, and where is the slurry going? It's going to the nearest water body. So number one, you're decreasing water quality, and number two, you're putting money into the drain, because that fertiliser, the slurry is fertiliser to every farmer, and they should avail of it and maximise what they can of it.
6: Okay, well, look, thanks very much for having a chat, and thanks very much for maybe having a peek into the future. And none of us know what's really going to happen, but We definitely, the one thing that will happen over the next 5 to 10 years is where there's going to be more emphasis on the environment and how we treat it. That listener was Paula Brown from Chagas.
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6: That, listeners, is Farm Focus for this week. I hope you enjoyed the show and that you'll join me at the same time next week. Coming up next is the news at 10 o'clock. And after that, Mike Gardner presents Country Corner.
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32: It's 10 o'clock. Good morning. I'm Cameron Clark. The Orange Order says it'll seek urgent meetings after the contentious Portadown march was banned. There's been a 12-day standoff over the parade through the mostly nationalist Garvahy Road. Last night, the North Secretary of State, Chris Bryant, ruled it cannot go ahead. Taoiseach Micheál Martin welcomes the decision and says it'll come as a significant relief to residents.
33: We appreciate fully the need now to build and to do everything we possibly can to build reconciliation and trust, to develop and strengthen community relations in the entire area. And we stand ready to be supportive of that.
32: A cyclist has died after being struck by a van in County Clare. The collision happened on the N67 at Bonmore in Kilrush at around 8 o'clock yesterday evening. The male cyclist was pronounced dead at the scene and his body has been taken to the mortuary at University Hospital Limerick for a post-mortem exam. The driver of the van, a man in his 30s, was uninjured. The road is closed with local diversions in place and Gardaí are appealing for witnesses to come forward.
0: Donald Trump says he's struck a deal to buy millions of barrels of diesel from Russia for the first time since the war with Ukraine started in 2022. Volodymyr Zelensky's reacted angrily, calling it a gift to Putin. The US president's under pressure over high fuel prices ahead of midterm elections next month. However, he says those prices will drop.
1: I left Iowa, I made a speech in Iowa and just before it started, and I always look at gas station prices. You think Biden looked at gas station prices? I don't think so. He didn't know what a gas station was. But I always look at the tag on top, and I saw $1.95, and then I saw $1.85 a gallon. We'll be down to those levels soon.
0: U.S. President Donald Trump says a decision is still being made on whether the execution of a former American Army officer convicted of a mass shooting will be live-streamed. The Pentagon had confirmed plans to live-stream the execution of former Army psychiatrist Nedal Hassan, who was convicted of killing 13 people at Fort Hood military base in Texas in 2009. Vice President J.D. Vance has since said, while he agrees with the execution, he would not watch it. The final negotiating terms of the next EU budget will be presented by the Irish government today. European Affairs Minister Thomas Byrne will outline a draft budget proposal in Brussels, which will be assessed by EU leaders next week. The multi-annual financial framework has proven to be a point of contention among member states, as some seek further funding, while others call for the bloc to rein in spending. A major demonstration calling for sanctions against Israel is taking place in Dublin city centre today. More than 160 civil society groups are supporting the march, organised by the Ireland-Palestine Solidarity Campaign. Protesters will assemble at Parnell Square at 1 o'clock before making their way to the Dáil for a rally. It's the 21st national demonstration organised by the group. Campaign organiser Zoe Lawler insists there is still no meaningful ceasefire in Gaza.
2: Over 1,500 people have been killed in the so-called ceasefire and about 5,000 injured. And people are living in tents and the winter is coming. So the situation is dire, and, you know, all the Israeli government ministers are telling us, you know, they intend to remove Palestinians from Gaza. So the international community has got to step in to protect the Palestinian people.
0: An additional 135,000 young people are set to gain access to mental health supports under a new government funding package. Minister Mary Butler has announced €11 million in investment to coincide with World Mental Health Day, which takes place today. The funding includes four new jigsaw services and thousands of additional free counselling sessions. And Gen Z are twice as likely to consider starting their own business. A recent study shows up to 18% expressed entrepreneurial ambitions compared to 9% of adults overall. Gen Z are those born between 1997 and 2012. And that's your news at 4 minutes past 10.
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5: Clare FM has been informed of the following deaths: Peggy Malloy, Ní Griffin, 44 McNamara Park, Ennis, and formerly of Tullabrack, peacefully in University Hospital Limerick, wife of the late Raymond. Funeral mass this morning at 11 o'clock in the Ennis Cathedral, with burial after in Drumcliff Cemetery. No flowers please, donations if desired to St Joseph's Hospital. The funeral mass can be viewed on the Ennis Parish webcam. Messages of sympathy can be sent to Joseph Daly and Sons funeral directors. Pádraig, better known as Pat McClune, Listine Kilkee, peacefully in University Hospital Limerick, husband of Mary. reposing at St. Flannan's Church, Listeen, Kilkee, this evening from 4 until 5:30. Funeral Mass on Sunday at 2, followed by burial in Kilmacduane Cemetery, Curraclare. House strictly private, please. Family flowers only. Donations, if desired, to the West Clare Cancer Centre. Maura Conway, Ní Daly, Leitrim Cree, and formerly of Decamade, Lissy Casey, peacefully at home, wife of the late Noel. Reposing this evening in St. Michael's Church, Kilmahel, from 5 with prayers at 7. Funeral Mass on Sunday at 12:30 with cremation service afterwards in Shannon Crematorium at 3. House private, please. Family flowers only. Donations, if desired, to Milford Hospice. Mary, better known as Baby Killeen, Ní Markham, Newtown, Tullahar, and formerly of Gower, Curraclare, peacefully at home in her 99th year, wife of the late John. Reposing in St. Senan's Church, Balaha, on Saturday from 5 until 7. Funeral Mass on a Sunday in the Church of Our Lady Assumed into Heaven, Doonbeg, at 4, followed by burial in Kiltonan Cemetery. The Mass can be viewed on the Doonbeg Parish webcam. House private, please. Family flowers only. Donations, if desired, to Milford Palliative Care Service and the West Clare Cancer Centre. Liam Casey, in Ishalga, Shannon, peacefully and suddenly at home. Reposing in McMahon's funeral home, Shannon, on Sunday from 4 until 5:30. Arriving for funeral service in Shannon Crematorium on Monday at 2. The cremation service can be viewed live online. Messages of sympathy can be sent to McMahon funeral directors. Jerry Cahill, 1, the Old Forge Tulla, and formerly of Kilmurry, 6 Mile Bridge, peacefully at Ennis Nursing Home, husband of Moira. Reposing at O'Halloran's funeral home, Tulla, on Sunday from 5:30 until 7, followed by removal to St. Peter and Paul's Church. Funeral Mass on Monday at 12, with burial afterwards in Lemina Cemetery. Family flowers only, please. Arthur Boland, Ennis and formerly of Inishbofin in Dublin, after a short illness in University Hospital Limerick. Reposing at Kennedy's funeral home, Ennis, on Sunday from 6 until 7. Arriving at Shannon Crematorium on Monday for funeral service at 1. Family flowers only, please. The funeral service can be viewed on the Shannon Crematorium website. Messages of sympathy can be sent to Kennedy's funeral directors. May they rest in peace. For further information on Clare FM's death notices, log on to our website, clare.fm.
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5: Today will be a bright day with sunny spells and scattered showers with highest temperatures of 10 to 14 degrees. 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

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Featured artists coming your way today between now and 1 o'clock. A little bit showband slot after the news at 1 o'clock and country music, as is the norm, for the next 4 hours. Getting underway today with music from Boxcar Willie. Well, unfortunately, we don't have poor old Boxcar with us today for some unknown reason, but we will go with Len Campbell.

Glenn Campbell getting us underway today. Wichita Lineman is the title of that. Straight away, we're into the featured artist on the program today. It is Vern Gosden, and who are you going to blame? Blame It On This Time is the title.

There he is, Boxcar Willie, and Hey Good Looking, the title of that. Time for some new music. Trevor Lockery's got a new single. It's called Same Old Love.

That's Trevor Lockery. His new single, Same Old Love, from him. Vern Gosden is the featured artist on the program. Here's the second one from him today.

0: music from Linda Davis there, and all I have to offer you is me.
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There he is, Jack Keogh. He'll be back at the Country Club in the West County Hotel in Ennis on Saturday, the 14th of November, ably supported by Emma Donoghue from County Galway as well. Look forward to that one. Now, I want to say hello as well to a special request for my mother, Martha McHenry, who celebrated her 90th birthday last Thursday, and it comes to you from the McHenry and Murray families, and I want to wish you a very happy birthday, Martha, and I'm quite sure you had a good one. This one is for you.

there it is, Margot. Happy birthday, Mother is the title of that. And I played that very specially for Martha McHenry, who celebrated her 90th birthday on Thursday last from the McHenry. And the Murray family is all sending you greetings today as well. And saying hi to George, who is tuned our way today also. And as is the norm, Helen looking for something from Michael and Philomena O'Brien. Mention as well for Dorothy, who celebrates her birthday today. Happy birthday to you as well. When did you stop loving me? From John Hogan. For Betty today, Rita Coolidge, rather leave while I'm in love, very specially for Tony, who's tuned our way today as well. But the featured artist on the program today is Vern Gosden, and this one is called It's Not Over Yet.

featured artist on the program today. His name is Vern Gosden, and a beautiful song from him called It's Not Over Yet.

0: That's Rita Coolidge there, I'd Rather Leave When I'm in Love, requested a few moments ago, very especially for Tony today.
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0: Oh, welcome back. Once again, Mick Mulhern's got a brand new single, his version of Rock and Roll. I gave you the best years of my life.

That comes from Mick Mulhern there, and Rock and Roll, I Gave You the Best Years of My Life. It's a brand new recording from him, and delighted to play it today as well. Returning to the featured artist on the program today, it is the wonderful Vern Gosden, and this one is called 1500 Times a Day.

0: That's the great Vern Gosden. He's the featured artist on the programme today. That one's called 1500 Times a Day. More to come from him. Please play Kerry Boy from Women of Era, dedicated to my Kerry Boy, Pat. My rock, my soulmate, and sometimes the reason why I consider becoming a nun, says Mary, who's tuned our way today. Thanks indeed for that. Brendan Mulgrew, Knocklade Mountain for Jean today as well, and saying hello to Kerry, who celebrates a birthday today, from Michael.
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0: Welcome back once again. This is a song that I was asked to play not too long ago, and it comes from a fella called Peter Burke.
8: I heard he

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3: It's 11 o'clock. Good morning. I'm Cameron Clark. The Orange Order says it'll seek urgent meetings after the contentious Portadown march was banned. There's been a 12-day standoff over the parade through the mostly nationalist Garvahy Road. Last night, the North Secretary of State, Chris Bryant, ruled it cannot go ahead. Taoiseach Micheál Martin welcomes the decision and says it'll come as a significant relief to residents.
4: We appreciate fully the need now to build and to do everything we possibly can to build reconciliation and trust, to develop and strengthen community relations in the entire area. And we stand ready to be supportive of that.
3: Alison Morris from the Belfast Telegraph says work will have to be done to repair community relations.
5: I think anyone celebrating this is a win, or saying there will be repercussions because it's a defeat, that's not going to be helpful going forward. I think the right tone to set is, look, this was a very difficult time. We're over the other side of it. The Secretary of State should have acted sooner. But what can we do now to try and repair relations?
3: A cyclist has died after being struck by a van in County Clare. The collision happened on the N67 at Bonmore in Kilrush at around 8 o'clock yesterday evening. The male cyclist was pronounced dead at the scene and his body has been taken to the mortuary at University Hospital Limerick for a post-mortem exam. The driver of the van, a man in his 30s, was uninjured. The road is closed with local diversions in place and Gardaí are appealing for witnesses to come forward. Donald Trump says he struck a deal to buy millions of barrels of diesel from Russia for the first time since the war with Ukraine started in 2022. Volodymyr Zelensky's reacted angrily, calling it a gift to Putin. The US president's under pressure over high fuel prices ahead of midterm elections next month. However, he says those prices will drop.
6: I left Iowa. I made a speech in Iowa and just before it started, and I looked. I always look at gas station prices. You think Biden looked at gas station prices? I don't think so. He didn't know what a gas station was. But I look. I always look at the tag on top, and I saw $1.95, and then I saw $1.85 a gallon. We'll be down to those levels soon.
3: Hurricane Isaias has made landfall along the US Gulf Coast, grounding flights and leaving more than 500,000 without power. Over 100 mile an hour winds have been recorded, with forecasters warning of potential flooding and tornadoes. Both Florida and Alabama have issued mandatory evacuations to thousands of people. NBC News correspondent Jesse Kirsch is in Destin in Florida.
7: It's a lot more wind than rain. There was a time where it was blinding rain as well, combined with that wind. But now we are still seeing some precipitation, feeling some misting occasionally. But by and large, this appears to be a wind event right now. And we'll see the full effect of the storm surge when the sun comes up.
3: Ireland has proposed a €1.63 trillion euro EU budget for 2028 to 2034, a 30% increase on the current budget. As President of the Council of the EU, Ireland consulted member states ahead of today's publication, which EU leaders will now negotiate. The proposal also includes an overall saving of 8% on the European Commission's original proposal. Minister for European Affairs Thomas Byrne says today is a step in the process.
8: I think we have achieved very significant savings in this proposal that we put forward of €141 billion, which is 8%. That's a very significant saving on the proposal. We hope that this will be a catalyst to reaching the final agreement among leaders, that this will be the basis for further negotiations. This isn't the end of the process, but this is a major step on the way to the process.
3: And new research shows people prioritise their pets before themselves. A petinsurance.ie survey reveals nearly all owners consider their pet as part of the family. 4 in 5 say money is not an issue when it comes to their pet's health and happiness. Meanwhile, nearly 80% are stricter about their pet's diet than their own. And that's your news at 11:04.
9: The infection felt terrible. 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
10: 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And don't be afraid to ask the question, could it be sepsis? from the HSE.
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11: Today will be a bright day with sunshine and scattered showers. Moderate to fresh westerly winds will ease through the day with highs of 11 to 15 degrees Celsius.
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tell you she was the prettiest thing I'd ever seen in a pair of boots. Well, she walked right up to me, handed me a beer, gave me a look like, let's get out of here.

You look like you love me, Ella Langley, Riley Green, together. Now, I'm told that Patrick Smith is getting married today to his fiancée Laura in County Meath. And a special request for both of those. And it comes from Patrick's dad, Pat. And to tell you, Pat Smith's ladies and gents fashions in Gort will be closed all day today. And reopening on Tuesday, as is the norm. Here's a brand new single from Louise Morrissey.

It's called Long May You Run. It's the new single from Louise Morrissey there as well. Saying hello to Nancy and Marie and from James and Kevin today. And Kevin will be live with PJ Kelly's a little later on tonight. Also, dates for your diary, Nigel Devine and Fernando Garcia at the Powerhouse in Tulla tonight as well. A fundraiser for the Jack and Jill Foundation. The Enna Singers Club will be at the Grove from Rosslevin. Featuring Francis Kennedy on Friday the 16th, fundraiser for Sláinte an Cláir, and Checkers will play the West County Hotel on Wednesday the 14th of October, Dancing for Pleasure. Jack Keogh returns to the Country Club at the West County Hotel in Ennis on Saturday the 14th of November as well. So dates for your diaries there as well. Back to the featured artist on the programme today, Vern Gosden, I'm Still Crazy.

There is Vern Gosden, the featured artist on the programme today. And I'm Still Crazy is the title of that. And Marjorie enjoyed Peter Burke on the programme today and saying hello to Breda, who is tuned our way today as well. I will, Breda. I'll get a hold of that for you as soon as I can and give it a spin for you. But I was asked to play a song as well from the women of ERA. This one is called Kerry Boy.

Oh, it's called Kerry Boy and it comes from Women of Hair. It's their brand new single today. Here's a man who I had the privilege of playing a few tunes with over the years from time to time. His name is Conor Keane. He's got a brand new single. It's called The Burn Hills of Clare.

Conor Keane there, and the Burn Hills of Clare, brand new single from him as well. Derek Ryan's got a new single. We'll be playing that very shortly for you. But I want to mention here, When the Robins Come Home for May, May Wall from Marie, and Ricky Van Shelton for Rachel tuned our way today as well. And another one here, it's for Randy Travis on the programme today as well. Will you please play Marion's Rose for Kathleen Brett from Feakle, celebrating a birthday today. Best wishes to you, Kathleen, and it comes to you from all your friends as well, wishing you the very, very best today. This is the featured artist, Vern Gosden, once again.

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I've enjoyed as much of this as I can stand. And that comes from Patsy McCall. It's a brand new single from him as well. And another new song that has come my way as well is one from Derek Ryan, Let's Go Dancing.

Now, Derek Ryan, brand new single from him, and he certainly comes up with catchy pieces of music. That one is called Let's Go Dancing from Derek Ryan today. Vern Gosden is the featured artist on the program, and here he is once again. That just about does it.

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And Fearne Gosden, he's the featured artist on the programme today. A new single from Rake, The Ashes, their version of England's Motorway.

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1: Rake the Ashes is their name. England's Motorway is the title of the song. It's a new single from them.
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1: Welcome back once again. Ricky Van Shelton, If It Weren't For Me, for Rachel today when the Robins come home. Very special for May Wall, from Marie, and enjoying the music. So there's another Marie tuned away, Trashy Women, for somebody else on the programme today. And I was asked if I'd play a song from Maureen McGovern, a song called Beautiful Bundoran. Well, do you know something? It's the only one that I have that I could find from Maureen McGovern. And Maureen is sister of Philomena McGovern, of course. And it's the only one, luckily enough, that I could locate. And I probably have an album somewhere. It's probably lost in the wilderness of maybe 20,000 other CDs. But this is one that had been digitized, and we're going to play it for you right now.

That's what it's called, Beautiful Bundoran. It comes from, as I said a little earlier on, Philomena McGovern's sister Maureen McGovern there. Beautiful Bundoran. Say hi to James, tuned our way today. Happy birthday to you, and it comes to you from Michael. Back to Vernon Gosden, featured artist, and Do You Believe Me Now?

0: and the featured artist on the programme today. Do you believe me now?
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3: Good afternoon, I'm Dara O'Grady. Gardaí have issued an appeal for witnesses following a fatal road traffic collision that occurred in West Clare last night. The incident involving a van and a bicycle occurred at around 8pm on the N67 Kilrush to Kilkee Road at Bonmore between Moyasta and Listeen. Clare FM's Cameron Clark reports.
4: National Ambulance Service paramedics, Gardaí and units of Clare County Fire and Rescue Service from Kilkee and Kilrush stations responded to the incident. The male cyclist was pronounced deceased at the scene and his body has since been removed to the mortuary at University Hospital Limerick, where a post-mortem examination will take place in due course. The coroner has also been notified. The driver of the van, a man aged in his 30s, was uninjured. The road remains closed with local diversions in place. Gardaí are appealing for any witness to this incident to come forward. A spokesperson said anyone who may have been travelling in the area of Bonmore, Kilrush, County Clare on Friday, 9th of October 2026 between 7:15pm and 8:15pm and who may have camera footage including dash cam or mobile phone recordings are asked to make this footage available to investigating Gardaí. Anyone with information is asked to contact Kilrush Garda Station on 065 908 0550 or the Garda Confidential Line on 1800 666 111 or any Garda station. Cameron Clark, Clare FM News.
3: The Orange Order says it'll seek urgent meetings after the contentious Porta Down march was banned. There's been a 12-day standoff over the parade through the mostly nationalist Garvahy Road. Last night, the North Secretary of State, Chris Bryant, ruled it can't go ahead. Taoiseach Micheál Martin welcomes the decision and says it'll come as a significant relief to residents.
5: We appreciate fully the need now to build and to do everything we possibly can to build reconciliation and trust, to develop and strengthen community relations in the entire area. And we stand ready to be supportive of that.
3: Meanwhile, Alison Morris from the Belfast Telegraph says work will have to be done to repair community relations.
6: I think anyone celebrating this is a win, or saying there'll be repercussions because it's a defeat, that's not going to be helpful going forward. I think the right tone to set is, look, this was a very difficult time. We're over the other side of it. The Secretary of State should have acted sooner. But what can we do now to try and repair relations?
3: The number of people presenting to Clare's Homeless Action Team is continuing to climb, putting further pressure on emergency accommodation. New Clare County Council figures show there were 96 adults and 71 dependents in emergency accommodation in this county at the end of August. Clare FM's Fiona Cahill reports.
7: The Homeless Action Team says it's continuing to seek additional emergency accommodation as demand remains high, with presentations, including complex cases, continuing to rise. It says it's working with service providers, local supports and other stakeholders to take a collaborative approach to tackling homelessness. A total of 31 adults exited homelessness during August, including two who moved into approved housing body accommodation and five into temporary accommodation. A further 23 adults moved on through other routes, including the winter 9-to-9 bed initiative. The Homeless Action Team is currently preparing a new Midwest Homeless Action Plan for 2026-28 with Limerick City and County Council. The local authority says prevention work also continues, although there were no prevention tenancies recorded in Clare during August. Fiona Cahill, Clare FM News.
3: Over 2,200 people across Clare and Limerick are currently languishing on audiology waiting lists. It comes as the National Deaf and Hard of Hearing charity Chime has called for regular screening for over 50s to prevent cognitive decline. According to the Irish Longitudinal Study on Ageing, only one in five adults who report poor hearing have a hearing aid. Innes Fianna Fáil Councillor and HSE Regional Health Forum Midwest member Antoinette Baker-Bashua says more resources are urgently needed to tackle the backlog.
8: It's shocking. Like, we're already nearly the poor relative, and these are services that are essential. 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They are essential to people. 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We can't offer excuses for that. We need to do better.
3: It's now 4 minutes past 12.
9: His family is on the brink of civil war.
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3: Clare FM has been informed of the following deaths. Porrick, better known as Pat McLoon, Listine Kilkee, Peacefleen University Hospital, Limerick, husband of Mary. Reposing at St. Flannan's Church, Listine Kilkee, this evening from 4 until 5:30. Funeral mass on Sunday at 2, followed by burial afterwards in Kilmacduane Cemetery. 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Maura Conway, née Daly, Leitrim Cree and formerly of Decamade Lissy Casey, peacefully at home, wife of the late Noel. Reposing this evening in St. Michael's Church, Kilmehel from 5 with prayers at 7. 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Mary, better known as Baby Killeen, née Markham, Newtown Tullaher and formerly of Gower Curra Clare, peacefully at home in her 99th year, wife of the late John. Reposing in St. Senan's Church, Ballagha, this evening from 5 until 7. Funeral mass on Sunday in the Church of Our Lady Assumed into Heaven, Doonbeg at 4, followed by burial afterwards in Kiltonan Cemetery. The mass can be viewed on the Doonbeg Parish webcam. 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Liam Casey, Inishalga Shannon, peacefully and suddenly at home. Reposing in McMahon's Funeral Home Shannon on Sunday from 4 until 5:30. 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The cremation service can be viewed live online. Messages of sympathy can be sent to McMahon funeral directors. Jerry Cahill, won the Old Forge Tulla and formerly of Kilmurray 6 Mile Bridge, peacefully at Ennis Nursing Home, husband of the late Moira. Reposing at O'Halloran's Funeral Home Tulla on Sunday from 5:30, followed by a removal to St. Peter and Paul's Church Tulla. Funeral mass on Monday morning at 12 noon with burial afterwards in Lemina Cemetery. Family flowers only. Arthur Boland, Ennis and formerly of Inishbofin and Dublin, after a short illness in University Hospital Limerick. Reposing at Kennedy's Funeral Home Ennis on Sunday from 6 until 7. Arriving at Shannon Crematorium on Monday for funeral service at 1. Family flowers only, please. The funeral service can be viewed on the Shannon Crematorium website. Messages of sympathy can be sent to Kennedy's funeral directors. Tom Casey, Hermitage Ennis and formerly of Nuan Ruan, peacefully at Caracalla Hospice Ennis, husband of Cecilia. Reposing at Kennedy's Funeral Home Ennis on Monday from 5:30 until 7. Arriving at the Kingdom Hall Drumbiggle Ennis on Tuesday for funeral service at 11, followed by private cremation. Family flowers only, please. Donations, if desired, to Caracalla Hospice. The funeral service can be viewed live online. 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May they rest in peace. For further information on Clare FM's death notices, log on to our website, clare.fm.
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3: A bright day today with just some sunny spells and scattered showers, highest temperatures of 10 to 14 degrees. 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

Randy Travis. Somebody looking for Randy Travis a little earlier on, where that came from is the title of that. Back to the featured artist, Vern Gosden, A Month of Sundays.

Vern Gosden, he's the featured artist on the programme today, and that one is called A Month of Sundays. I was asked to play Ricky Van Shelton earlier on as well.

Ricky Van Shelton requested a little earlier on, and a song from him called If It Weren't For Me. Some more of the new music. George Langan has got a new single. It's called Your Love

0: That's Verne Gosden, the featured artist on the programme today. If you're going to do me wrong, do it right, is the title of that. Blue Moon over my world for a ton of listener today, and saying hi to Deirdre, who celebrates her birthday today as well. Happy birthday to you, and it comes to you from Thomas. Special question for Pauline and Jack Quigley of Rear Cross. Love from Anne and George in Mayo. Thank you both for your hospitality last weekend. My old Sligo home, please, if possible, as well.
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That's what it's called, Emily and Me. Mark Roberts there. He was on the request list a little earlier on. Another new release from a young man called Connor Owens today in his version of My Arnie Home.

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And back to the featured artist on the programme once again. It is Vern Gosden and a song called Chiseled in Stone.

0: Fern Gosden, the featured artist on the programme today in Chiselled in Stone.
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Trashy Women from Confederate Railroad, requested a little earlier on today as well. Blue Moon Over My World for a teller listener today as well. And a mention also for Wish Michael Cuddy, a very Aina, a very happy 60th birthday. Please play PJ Murray, Drawn Little Men in the Ashes. Best of luck to Aina Kilnamona. Tomorrow is the message there as well. Vern Gosden is the featured artist on the programme. Here's the final one from him. It's called Set 'Em Up Joe.

0: There he is, Vern Gosden, the final one from him. He was the featured artist on the programme today in a song called Set 'em Up Joe.
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That's Paddy O'Brien and Marion's Rose that was requested a little earlier on today as well. I want to say hello to David Doherty, celebrating a birthday today, and it comes to you from Katie, who sends you greetings. This is another new release from a fella called Colleen Joe, Time of Your Life.

Gillian Joe there, and Time of Your Life is the title of that. This is a song that was requested a little earlier on. It comes from John Hogan.

0: Cats. Music from John Hogan there, and a song called When Did You Stop Loving Me. I have a little note here. It says, enjoyed the featured artist on the program today. One of my favorites, Vern Gosden. I'm not sure who that is from, but Anthony Fitzmaurice is tuned our way in Dillon County, Limerick, and it's one of his all-time favourites as well. Maybe that's the same text. It probably is. Blue Moon Over My World for a Tulla listener today. We'll get that for you later.
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4: This afternoon's top stories: Gardaí seek witnesses to fatal road collision in West Clare. And in sport, Kilmaley focused on hard work in bid to end wait for Cannon Hamilton.
5: It's not the fancy stuff, it's that hard graft, it's that work.
4: Good afternoon, I'm Dara O'Grady. Gardaí have issued an appeal for witnesses following a fatal road traffic collision that occurred in West Clare last night. The incident involving a van and a bicycle occurred at around 8 p.m. on the N67 Kilrush to Kilkee Road at Bonmore between Myasta and Listine. Clare FM's Cameron Clark reports.
6: National Ambulance Service paramedics, Gardaí and units of Clare County Fire and Rescue Service from Kilkee and Kilrush stations responded to the incident. The male cyclist was pronounced deceased at the scene, and his body has since been removed to the mortuary at University Hospital Limerick, where a post-mortem examination will take place in due course. The coroner has also been notified. The driver of the van, a man aged in his 30s, was uninjured. The road remains closed with local diversions in place. Gardaí are appealing for any witness to this incident to come forward. A spokesperson said anyone who may have been travelling in the area of Bonmore, Kilrush, County Clare on Friday, 9th of October 2026, between 7:15 p.m. and 8:15 p.m. and who may have camera footage, including dash cam or mobile phone recordings, are asked to make this footage available to investigating Gardaí. Anyone with information is asked to contact Kilrush Garda Station on 065 908 0550 or the Garda Confidential Line on 1800 666 111 or any Garda station. Cameron Clark, Clare FM News.
4: The Orange Order says it'll seek urgent meetings after a contentious march was banned. Its parade through Portadown's mostly nationalist Garvahy Road has been the subject of a 12-day standoff. The North's Secretary of State, Chris Bryant, intervened last night to block it. Taoiseach Micheál Martin has welcomed the decision. Brendan McKenna is from the Garvahy Road Residents Coalition.
7: We don't view it as a victory, but as a starting point. Because there are relationships within Portadown that need to be built and rebuilt.
4: The number of people presenting to Clare's Homeless Action Team is continuing to climb, putting further pressure on emergency accommodation. New Clare County Council figures show there were 96 adults and 71 dependents in emergency accommodation in this county at the end of August. Clare FM's Fiona Cahill reports.
8: The Homeless Action Team says it's continuing to seek additional emergency accommodation as demand remains high, with presentations, including complex cases, continuing to rise. It says it's working with service providers, local supports and other stakeholders to take a collaborative approach to tackling homelessness. A total of 31 adults exited homelessness during August, including two who moved into approved housing body accommodation and five into temporary accommodation. A further 23 adults moved on through other routes, including the winter 9-to-9 bed initiative. The Homeless Action Team is currently preparing a new Midwest Homeless Action Plan for 2026-28 with Limerick City and County Council. The local authority says prevention work also continues, although there were no prevention tenancies recorded in Clare during August. Fiona Cahill, Clare FM News.
4: Ukraine says at least 11 people have been killed in Russian strikes just hours after Donald Trump agreed an oil deal with Vladimir Putin. The US president says Moscow's agreed to release millions of barrels of diesel. Mr. Trump's facing midterm elections next month and is under pressure over price rises. Ukrainian leader Volodymyr Zelensky says it's a weak decision.
9: That means more money for this war, more money to inflict suffering on us, without a doubt. It only feeds Putin and gives him the ability to fight even more.
4: Fuel prices have soared as a result of President Trump's war in Iran, but he's once again claimed that'll be over soon.
10: They were 2 weeks away, maybe 3 weeks away from having a nuclear weapon. And if they had a nuclear weapon, they would have used it, and they would have used it fast. They would have blown up the Middle East. They would have totally blown up Israel, number one, but they would have blown up the Middle East. And then they would have headed for our country.
4: Meanwhile, Professor of Politics at DCU, Newmarket Fergus native Donica O'Bacon, says Donald Trump is to blame for the high fuel prices in the US.
11: Trump is obsessed now with the price of oil and diesel because it was one of his main targets against the Biden administration, that inflation was out of control, that the price of the petrol pump was going up. So this is particularly damaging to him. And it's, of course, a self-inflicted wound because the price of oil and diesel has skyrocketed because of Trump's war of choice against Iran.
4: Over 2,200 people across Clare and Limerick are currently languishing on audiology waiting lists. It comes as the National Deaf and Hard of Hearing charity Chime has called for regular screening for over 50s to prevent cognitive decline. According to the Irish Longitudinal Study on Ageing, only one in five adults who report poor hearing have a hearing aid. Ennis Fianna Fáil Councillor and HSE Regional Health Forum Midwest member Antoinette Baker-Bashua says more resources are urgently needed to tackle the backlog.
12: It's shocking. Like, we're already nearly the poor relative, and these are services that are essential. It's one of your five senses. They are essential to people. You hear not only the waiting list, but the length of time they're on the waiting list. We can't offer excuses for that. We need to do better.
4: Ireland has proposed a €1.63 trillion euro EU budget for 2028 through 2034, a 30% increase on the current budget. As President of the Council of the EU, Ireland consulted member states ahead of today's publication, which EU leaders will now negotiate. The proposal includes an overall saving of 8% on the European Commission's original proposal. Minister for European Affairs Thomas Byrne says today is a step in the process.
13: I think we have achieved very significant savings in this proposal that we put forward of €141 billion, which is 8%. That's a very significant saving on the proposal. We hope that this will be a catalyst to reaching the final agreement among leaders, that this will be the basis for further negotiations. This isn't the end of the process, but this is a major step on the way to the process.
4: The Communications Workers Union says it's not satisfied with how the government has responded to the challenges being posed by AI. An AI counter-summit is being held in Dublin today, ahead of the government-organised International AI Summit, which takes place on Wednesday. Today's event has been organised by the Digital and Tech Workers Alliance branch of the CWU. Its Deputy General Secretary Ian McCardle is critical of how the government is approaching the issue.
14: We're not at all satisfied with the government's approach to date. Their summit next week will host 1,500 people, business leaders, political leaders, a whole host of investors. There'll be a lot of lobbyists at the event next week. And up until a couple of weeks ago, there wasn't a single worker voice invited to the summit. And that's ultimately why we decided to develop our counter summit, to try and balance that out.
4: And finally this afternoon, Clare's senator has called for Ireland to withdraw from an EU directive that requires commercial fleets to transition to EVs by the end of the decade. The European Commission's Clean Corporate Vehicles proposal would require rental car companies to ensure upwards of 90% of fleets are electric. Junior Transport Minister Sean Canney says no deal on the directive has yet been signed, with negotiations still ongoing. Ennis Diamond Senator Martin Conway says Clare's airport rental industry would collapse overnight.
15: I want Ireland to withdraw the commitment to participate in that because it doesn't make sense, and it will essentially overnight close down the car rental business in this country at airports. And coming from County Clare, where Shannon Airport is in my constituency, I know the importance of car rentals, and particularly for areas that aren't necessarily directly under tourism wavelength.
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4: Beginning with Gaelic Games, where one of Kilmaley's most experienced players feels working hard will be a key focus for them in tomorrow's TUS Clare Senior Hurling Final. The club are bidding to end a wait of 22 years for county honours as they look to bring the Cannon Hamilton to the parish for the third time. They'll be facing an Aina Kildemona side who've never captured the title since their formation in 2008. Derek Keane says on big days, small margins can make the difference.
5: The biggest roar you'll get from us is Tommy Barry chasing 40 yards to block a man. You know, is Mikey O'Malley, you know, bursting out with a ball, you know, it's Cleary winning a dirty ball, it's Brian Lock pulling off a save. It's not the fancy stuff. It's that hard graft. It's that work. Like, that's what gets people going.
4: Throw-in on Sunday afternoon in Zimmer Biomet Park Isogue is at 4:15. With commentary here on Clare FM, thanks to Martin Lernahan Construction Aina. Meanwhile, the first of this year's TUS Intermediate Hurling semi-finals takes place today. Currafin go up against Whitegate and Dr. Daly Park in Tulla with a 1:30 throw-in. To rugby, where Munster make the trip to Belfast today for their first Interpro Derby of the new URC season. The home side will be looking for their first win of the season, and that one gets underway at 5:30. Meanwhile, Leinster will play their first competitive game at the newly revamped Laya Arena. The O'Cullen's Chargers take on Cardiff from 7:45. Last night, Connacht suffered defeat in Glasgow. The Westerners opened the scoring through a Sean Jansen try, but the home side took full control from there, with Glasgow picking up a bonus point, winning 36-19. In soccer, the first of the day's Premier League games is underway, with reigning champions Arsenal taking on an in-form Leeds. That game is scoreless so far. The Gunners went into the match having been beaten 3-0 at Brighton in their last Premier League game before the international break. Manager Mikel Arteta said that defeat was a learning curve for his side.
16: Who we are and how thin the line is from being exceptional to become very average, but as well just realising that with the difficult context that we had, with all the internationals that we had, what we've done in the first 18 weeks, I think it's been remarkable.
4: From 3 o'clock, Aston Villa entertain Brentford, Fulham go to Ipswich Town, Chelsea welcome Bournemouth, and high-flying Brighton travel to Sunderland. The day's action rounds off with Manchester United taking on Spurs from 5:30. And to golf, where Shane Lowry is sitting on 5 under par after 13 holes in his third round at the Open de España. The Offaly man is 4 under for the day so far. Scotland's Grant Forest leads the pack on 10 under par.
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4: Clare FM has been informed of the following deaths: Porrick, better known as Pat McClune; Listine Kilkee; Peacefleen University Hospital Limerick, husband of Mary. Reposing in St. Flannan's Church, Listine Kilkee, this evening from 4 until 5:30. Funeral Mass on Sunday at 2, followed by burial in Kilmacduane Cemetery. 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Donations, if desired, to the West Clare Cancer Centre. Maura Conway, Nee Daly, Leitrim Cree, and formerly of Decamade Lissy Casey, peacefully at home, wife of the late Noel. Reposing this evening in St. Michael's Church, Kilmahel, from 5 with prayers at 7. Funeral Mass on Sunday at 12:30, followed by cremation in Shannon Crematorium at 3. House private, please, family flowers only. Donations, if desired, to Milford Hospice. Mary, better known as Baby Killeen Ní Markham, Newtown Tullaher, and formerly of Gower Cúra Clare, peacefully at home in her 99th year, wife of the late John. Reposing at St. Senan's Church, Belaha, this evening from 5 until 7. Funeral Mass on a Sunday in the Church of Our Lady Assumed into Heaven, Doonbeg, at 4, followed by burial in Kiltonan Cemetery. The Mass can be viewed live on the Doonbeg Parish webcam. 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Liam Casey, Inish Alga Shannon, peacefully and suddenly at home. Reposing in McMahon's Funeral Home Shannon on Sunday from 4 until 5:30, arriving for funeral service in Shannon Crematorium on Monday at 2. The cremation service can be viewed live online. Messages of sympathy can be sent to McMahon funeral directors. Jerry Cahill, won the Old Forge Tulla and formerly of Kilmurry 6 Mile Bridge, peacefully at Ennis Nursing Home, husband of the late Moira. Reposing at O'Halloran's Funeral Home Tulla on Sunday from 5:30, followed by removal to St. Peter and Paul's Church Tulla. Funeral Mass on Monday at 12, with burial afterwards in Lemina Cemetery. Family flowers only, please. Arthur Boland, Ennis and formerly of Inish Boffin in Dublin, after a short illness in University Hospital Limerick. Reposing at Kennedy's Funeral Home Ennis on Sunday from 6 until 7. Arriving at Shannon Crematorium on Monday for funeral service at 1. Family flowers only, please. The funeral service can be viewed live on the Shannon Crematorium website. Messages of sympathy can be sent to Kennedy's funeral directors. Tom Casey, Hermitage Ennis and formerly of Nuin Roanne, peacefully at Carhartcala Hospice Ennis, husband of Cecilia, reposing at Kennedy's Funeral Home Ennis on Monday from 5:30 until 7:00. Arriving at the Kingdom Hall, Drumbiggle Ennis on Tuesday for funeral service at 11:00, followed by private cremation. Family Flowers Only Please, donations if desired to Carhartcala Hospice. The funeral service can be viewed live online. 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May they rest in peace. 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
4: A bright day with sunny spells and just some scattered showers. Highest temperatures of 10 to 14 degrees. 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

37 Chevrolet is the title of that, and Billy Joe Spears, no less. This is a song that was requested earlier on, John Glenn and his version of When the Robins Come Home.

John Lennon, When the Robins Come Home, the title of that. Now, the first one in our little bit show band slot for today comes from the Michael O'Callaghan Big Band, and I'll Never Take You Back.

Michael O'Callaghan Band, and from County Cork, and I'll Never Take You Back Again. Buttevant, I do believe, in County Cork. And Michael O'Callaghan, many, many years ago, was a guest on a programme I had called The Showband Show, and a great crack we had. I think I have a recording of that somewhere around the place as well. Great song from John Hogan. Any one of the favourites is Kay, tuned our way today, and also saying hi to Jude, who's tuned our way today as well, and that comes to you from your friend Betty as well. Now, I want to give a mention here to somebody else enjoying Randy Travis on the programme a little earlier on. Here's another song that was requested earlier on as well. It comes from Malcolm Fisher, this version of My Own Sligo Home.

I Always Like a Home is the title of that, and that is a version from Malcolm Fisher, the man in question there. This is the second one in our little bit showband slot for today, and it comes from Muriel Day and the Dave Glover Band, I Wear His Heart.

0: but I can never.
1: That's the title, Where Is Heart, Muriel Day and the Dave Glover Band. And the second one, a little bit showband slot for today.
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10: Mike Gardiner, the man.

Charlie Pride, he was requested a little earlier on, does my ring hurt your finger? It says here, and Tinker's Machine by Mike Minnie Moore, McCarthy from Dua in County Kerry. I played that very song on the programme last week. Won't have time for it today, unfortunately. But say hello to Dermot O'Connor, who celebrates a birthday today. Happy birthday to you as well, and it comes to you from all the Murphy gang. And speaking of Murphy, Murphy and the Swallows is the third and final one in our Little Bit Showband slot today. Don't take advantage of me.

0: third and final one in our little bit showband slot for today. And Murphy and the Swallows, and Don't Take Advantage of Me.
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Oh, squeeze them up, McCarthy. And Rebel Hearts is the name of the outfit there. And I'm not really sure what's in connection with, but somebody will certainly know and somebody will certainly tell me. This was requested earlier on as well. It comes from Brenda Mulgrew.

0: Brendan Mulgrew there, and Knocklade Mountain requested a little earlier on today.
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7: Mike Gardner's Country Corner. Country Corner.

comes from Sean Brennan and his version of There's a Blue Moon Over My World. That song was requested a little earlier on today as well. Now, this is a fella called David Ball, and the song that I intended to play a little earlier on is called Going Someplace to Forget.

soft, easy lines. Before I know it, I find I'm believing, and I'm falling for you one more time.

Well, he's often described as England's voice of country music. Ollie Austin there. And one of the greats. Not alone is America famous for country music, but England and our fair old country, and so are all of Europe, famous for country music as well. It's all the time I have in the program for you today. Thanks indeed for your company. I'll be back again tomorrow with another Country Corner. I hope you join me then. Until then, have a good weekend.

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3: Good afternoon, I'm Darragh O'Grady. Gardaí have issued an appeal for witnesses following a fatal road traffic collision that occurred in West Clare last night. The incident involving a van and a bicycle occurred at around 8 p.m. on the N67 Kilrush to Kilkee Road at Bonmore between Moyasta and Listeen. Clare FM's Cameron Clark reports.
4: National Ambulance Service paramedics, Gardaí and units of Clare County Fire and Rescue Service from Kilkee and Kilrush stations responded to the incident. The male cyclist was pronounced deceased at the scene and his body has since been removed to the mortuary at University Hospital Limerick, where a post-mortem examination will take place in due course. The coroner has also been notified. The driver of the van, a man aged in his 30s, was uninjured. The road remains closed with local diversions in place. Gardaí are appealing for any witnesses to this incident to come forward. A spokesperson said anyone who may have been travelling in the area of Bonmore, Kilrush, County Clare on Friday, 9th of October 2026 between 7:15 p.m. and 8:15 p.m. and who may have camera footage including dashcam or mobile phone recordings are asked to make this footage available to investigating Gardaí. Anyone with information is asked to contact Kilrush Garda Station on 065 908 0550 or the Garda Confidential line on 1-800-666-111 or any Garda station. Cameron Clark, Clare FM News.
3: The Orange Order says it'll seek urgent meetings after a contentious march was banned. Its parade through Pointe Downs, mostly nationalist Garvahy Road, has been the subject of a 12-day standoff. The North Secretary of State, Chris Bryant, intervened last night to block it. Taoiseach Micheál Martin has welcomed the decision. Brendan McKenna is from the Garvahy Road Residents Coalition.
5: We don't view it as a victory, but as a starting point. Because there are relationships within Pointe Down that need to be built and rebuilt.
3: The number of people presenting to Clare's Homeless Action Team is continuing to climb, putting further pressure on emergency accommodation. New Clare County Council figures show there were 96 adults and 71 dependents in emergency accommodation in this county at the end of August. A total of 31 adults exited homelessness during August, including two who moved into approved housing body accommodation and five into temporary accommodation. The local authority says prevention work also continues, although there were no prevention tenancies recorded in Clare during August. Ukraine says at least 11 people have been killed in Russian strikes just hours after Donald Trump agreed an oil deal with Vladimir Putin. The US president says Moscow's agreed to release millions of barrels of diesel. Mr. Trump's facing midterm elections next month and is under pressure over price rises. Ukrainian leader Volodymyr Zelensky says it's a weak decision.
6: That means more money for this war, more money to inflict suffering on us, without a doubt. It only feeds Putin and gives him the ability to fight even more.
3: Over 2,200 people across Clare and Limerick are currently languishing on audiology waiting lists. It comes as the National Deaf and Hard of Hearing charity Chime has called for regular screening for over 50s to prevent cognitive decline. According to the Irish Longitudinal Study on Ageing, only one in five adults who report poor hearing have a hearing aid. Enniss Fianna Fáil councillor and HSE Regional Health Forum Midwest member Antoinette Baker-Bashua says more resources are urgently needed to tackle the backlog.
7: It's shocking. Like, we're already nearly the poor relative and these are services that are essential. It's one of your five senses. They are essential to people. You hear not only the waiting list, but the length of time they're on the waiting list. We can't offer excuses for that. We need to do better.
3: The Oireachtas Business Committee is holding an emergency meeting this afternoon ahead of scheduled strike action next week. It's understood that Dáil's Business Committee is to consider a draft schedule for the Oireachtas, which proposes only sitting on Tuesday and Thursday and cancelling Wednesday's sitting. Labour's Duncan Smith says that Dáil was originally due to sit as normal.
8: Myself and the Labour Party and others in opposition strongly objected to this. We would not pass a picket on Leinster House to take part in Dáil business on that day. And we pushed the government really, really hard. Now, it seems the Taoiseach initially wanted business to go ahead on Wednesday, but it seems now the government have seen sense. So there's a meeting this afternoon and a new schedule has been presented to us.
3: It's now 4 minutes past two.
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3: Beginning with Gaelic Games, where one of Kilmaley's most experienced players feels working hard will be a key focus for them in tomorrow's TUS Clare Senior Hurling Final. The club are bidding to end a wait of 22 years for county honours as they look to bring Cannon Hamilton to the parish for the third time. They'll be facing an Aina Kilnamona side who have never captured their title since the formation in 2008. Throw in on Sunday afternoon in Zimmer Byman Park is Oaks at 4:15 with commentary on Clare FM thanks to Martin Lernahan Construction Aina. Meanwhile, the first of this year's TUS Intermediate Hurling Finals is underway. Carfin are up against Whitegate in Dr. Daly Park in Tulla, where at half time it's Whitegate who lead 14-8. Andrew Fahey saved a 14th minute penalty from Gerard Kelly, with Corrifin to play with a strong breeze in the second half. To rugby, where Munster make the trip to Belfast today for their first Interpro Derby of the new URC season. The home side will be looking for their first win of the season, with that one getting underway at 5:30. Meanwhile, Leinster will play their first competitive game at the newly revamped Laya Arena. Leo Cullen's Chargers take on Cardiff from 7:45. And the first of the day's Premier League games is 2-1 to reigning champions Arsenal against the informed Leeds. Bruno Guimaraes and Ricardo Calafiori's goals have the Gunners in the lead after James Justin opened the scoring for the visitors. From 3, Aston Villa entertain Brentford, Fulham go to Ipswich Town, Chelsea welcome Bournemouth and high-flying Brighton travel to Sunderland. The day's action rounds off with Manchester United taking on Spurs from 5:30.
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3: A bright day with sunny spells and scattered showers and highest temperatures of 10 to 14 degrees. 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
1: 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Playing

is the latest one from Taylor Swift. That is Patient Zero. And we kicked off the show today. 1983 is the year on that from The Police. Every Breath You Take, which was, of course, a big number one for them in the UK. Kicking us off today on our show for this Saturday. Hope you're having a nice weekend and a nice Saturday. It's Brian here with you for the afternoon. On the way, we've got all our usual bits and bobs. We've got our puzzles. Also, your chance in the next hour to win our Saturday night takeaway. We have another €20 voucher to give away on the show today. As usual, all thanks to Supermax. We'll have our movie question coming up. We'll also find out what happened on this date. We'll have your Saturday entertainment news. We'll be checking out some celebrity birthdays, and we'll be keeping an eye on sport as well. Right, let's kick off, shall we, though, with the first of our puzzles today, and it's our four-letter word puzzle. And as always, it's just for fun. No prize or competition on it. See how you get on with this one. What four-letter word is the name of the sweet fruit of the palm tree? What four-letter word is the name of the sweet fruit of the palm tree? If you think you know, you can pop us a text or a WhatsApp. That's 086 1800 964.

There you go. Oasis, roll with it. Weather-wise, today, of course, a bright day. If you are out and about, you'll know that. With sunshine, well scattered showers today. A moderate to fresh westerly winds will ease through the day with highs of 11 to 15 degrees. Dry at first tonight. With clear spells, cloud will increase with light rain and drizzle developing from the southwest later in the night, lows of 6 to 7 degrees, and overcast tomorrow Sunday with light rain and drizzle. Drier spells will develop in the afternoon, highest temperatures of 14 to 16 degrees. And Met Éireann are telling us the outlook. Well, mixed overall with spells of rain at times, some blustery winds too, but overall with temperatures on the milder side for the time of year. So we won't say no to that.

0: That is Squeeze, Labelled With Love, and Everybody's Changing. We had from Keane just before that. In Formula One news, I see Max Verstappen has won a chaotic Singapore Grand Prix sprint race. The Red Bull driver collects 8 points and jumps ahead of Lando Norris in the Drivers' Championship to fifth. Lewis Hamilton came second as 9 cars retired or crashed out of the race, and George Russell led briefly before spinning out at the end of the first lap. Right, let me give you a reminder of our puzzle for this hour. And as always, it's just for fun. No prize or competition on it. It's our four-letter word puzzle, which means that the answer is just a word of four letters. So what four-letter word is the name of the sweet fruit of the palm tree? What four-letter word is the name of the sweet fruit of the palm tree? If you think you know and you want to have a go, we'd love to hear from you as always. You can send us a text or a WhatsApp 086 1800 964.
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0: Oh, that's a great track from Fontaines, DC. That is Marianne. We had Sonny and Cher, I Got You Babe, and Life Goes On. Noah and the Whale kicked off that triple play right here on Clare FM. Well, Arsenal have beaten Leeds 2-1 in the early game of the day in the Premier League. I didn't get in a full-time report in on that. It may arrive in the next few hours sometimes. Coming up at 3, it's Aston Villa and Brentford, Chelsea against Bournemouth, Ipswich Town against Fulham, and Sunderland up against Brighton and Hove. And the late game is at 5:30. It is Manchester United and Tottenham. That's the latest on that. Don't forget, by the way, we've got live sport coming up tomorrow here on Clare FM 2 live games. We've got the Clare Senior Ladies football final, Kilmurry of Brickin and Fergus Rovers. It throws in at 2 o'clock in Kilmill. And we also then have the big one, the Senior Hurling final, Aina Kilnamona and Kilmaley. It throws in at 4:15 in Zimmerbyman Park, Isogue. And both of those games live commentary and analysis right here on Clare FM. 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

0: the Love in the World. Brilliant track from her, isn't it? Casey and the Sunshine Band, That's the Way I Like It. County Intermediate Hurling Championship semi-final in Tulla between Currafin and Whitegate. That threw in at 1:30, and it is not over yet. Let's go to Derek Lynch.
1: Well, if tomorrow's senior county final provides half the drama we've seen in this Premier Intermediate semi-final here this afternoon, well, then we are in for some day. Full time here in normal time, it's Currafin 121, Whitegate 121. They're off to extra time in an absolutely gripping, dramatic and brilliant encounter. On the 30th minute of the second half, Jake Gibbons looked to have got what would have been the match-clinching score when he bulleted to the net to make it 121 Whitegate, 20 points Currafin, and you thought it was all over. However, if anything, this Currafin team have shown that they don't care for time, they don't care for scorelines, and Dermot Cahill bulleted to the top right-hand corner just moments later before Jamie Malone, fresh off the plane and fresh off the bench, made it 121 each. There was a late chance for Dermot Cahill to win the game that just drifted to the left and wide. In fact, that registered their 13th wide of this game, so they certainly have had their chances. Andrew Fahey pulled off a brilliant first half penalty save from Garrod Kelly. That was in the 14th minute, which saw Whitegate leading 14 points to 8 at the break. And as we stand here now at the end of normal time, it is 121 apiece with extra time to come in a packed and exhilarated Dr. Daly Park.
0: Thanks very much indeed, Derek. We'll keep an eye on that one. Right, what four-letter word is the name of the sweet fruit of the palm tree? It is, of course, date. Well done if you got that. Josie Mulcahy got it. Trish and Ennis. George and Ennis as well. Phil O'Brien. Shanaway Road Ennis. Thanks for your text as always, Phil. Helen Maloney in Capakill Rush. S got it. Moira as well. Joey and Sonny Lahinch and Helena Fahey in Athenry in County Galway.

0: That is Pink, Never Gonna Not Dance Again. And Corrie, she also got our puzzle right. Data slipped in. I didn't even spot it. Well done. On the way, we've got your chance to win a €20 voucher, all thanks to Supermax, with our movie question, also what happened on this date. But before that, it's your news at 3 with Dara.
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10: Good afternoon, I'm Dara O'Grady. Gardaí have issued an appeal for witnesses following a fatal road traffic collision that occurred in West Clare last night. The incident involving a van and a bicycle occurred at around 8 p.m. on the N67 Kilrush to Kilkee Road at Bonmore between Moyasta and Listine. Clare FM's Cameron Clark reports.
11: National Ambulance Service paramedics, Gardaí and units of Clare County Fire and Rescue Service from Kilkee and Kilrush stations responded to the incident. The male cyclist was pronounced deceased at the scene and his body has since been removed to the mortuary at University Hospital Limerick, where a post-mortem examination will take place in due course. The coroner has also been notified. The driver of the van, a man aged in his 30s, was uninjured. The road remains closed with local diversions in place. Gardaí are appealing for any witness to this incident to come forward. A spokesperson said anyone who may have been travelling in the area of Bonmore, Kilrush, County Clare on Friday, 9th of October 2026, between 7:15 p.m. and 8:15 p.m. and who may have camera footage, including dashcam or mobile phone recordings, are asked to make this footage available to investigating Gardaí. Anyone with information is asked to contact Kilrush Garda Station on 065 908 0550 or the Garda Confidential Line on 1800 666 111 or any Garda station. Cameron Clark, Clare FM News.
10: The Dáil and the Shannon will not sit on Wednesday next week with public sector staff due to strike. The Oireachtas Business Committee has agreed a proposal for TDs and senators to only sit on Tuesday and Thursday. It comes as hundreds of thousands of staff are due to strike on Wednesday over a failure to agree a new public sector pay deal. Labour's Duncan Smith says the Dáil was originally due to sit as normal.
12: And myself and the Labour Party and others in opposition strongly objected to this. We would not pass a picket on Leinster House to take part in Dáil business on that day, and we pushed the government really, really hard. Now, it seems the Taoiseach initially wanted business to go ahead on Wednesday, but it seems now the government have seen sense.
10: A judicial review of a ban on the Orange Order's march in Portadown is due to be heard this afternoon. The Order applied for an emergency review of the decision by the North Secretary of State, which is due before the High Court in Belfast. Chris Bryant intervened last night to block the march on the Garvahy Road on what was the 12th day of the Drumcree standoff. Brendan McKenna is from the Garvahy Road Residents Coalition.
13: We don't view it as a victory, but as a starting point, because there are relationships within Portadown that need to be built and rebuilt.
10: The number of people presenting to Clare's homeless action team is continuing to climb, putting further pressure on emergency accommodation. New Clare County Council figures show there were 96 adults and 71 dependents in emergency accommodation in this county at the end of August. A total of 31 adults exited homelessness during August, including two who moved into approved housing body accommodation and five into temporary accommodation. The local authority says prevention work also continues, although there were no prevention tenancies recorded in Clare during August. Calls have been made for an urgent increase in resources to tackle audiology backlogs in Clare. There are now 2,210 patients on waiting lists across the Midwest. National Deaf and Hard of Hearing charity Chime has called for regular screening for over 50s to prevent cognitive decline. Innes Fianna Fáil Councillor and HSE Regional Health Forum Midwest member Antoinette Baker-Bashua wants to see a major intervention.
14: The ISA system, and then secondly, if you're losing your hearing quite later on in life or even middle-aged people, it can be quite isolating. It's shocking, these figures. It just shows again where Clare is, we're being left behind.
10: It's now approaching 4 minutes past three.
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10: Beginning with Gaelic Games, where one of Kilmaley's most experienced players feels working hard will be a key focus for them in tomorrow's TUS Clare Senior Hurling Final. The club are bidding to end a wait of 22 years for county honours as they look to bring the Cannon Hamilton to the parish for the third time. They'll be facing an Aina Kilmona side who have never captured the title since their formation in 2008. Derek Keane says on big days, small margins can make the difference.
16: The biggest worry you'll get from us is Tommy Barry chasing 40 yards to block a man. You know, is Mikey O'Malley, you know, bursting out with a ball. You know, it's Cleary winning a dirty ball. It's Brian Locke pulling off a save. It's not the fancy stuff. It's that hard graft. It's that work. Like, that's what gets people going.
10: Throw in tomorrow afternoon in Zimmer Biomet Park Isoge is at 4:15 with commentary on Clare FM thanks to Martin Lernahan Construction Aina. Meanwhile, the first of this year's TUS Premier Intermediate Hurling semi-finals has gone to extra time. Carfin are facing Whitegate and Dr Daly Park in Tulla. Clare FM's Derek Lynch has the latest.
17: Well, if tomorrow's senior county final provides half the drama we've seen in this Premier Intermediate semi-final here this afternoon, well then we are in for some day. Full time here in normal time, it's Carfin 121, Whitegate 121. They're off to extra time in an absolutely gripping, dramatic and brilliant encounter. On the 30th minute of the second half, Jake Gibbons looked to have got what would have been the match clinching score when he bulleted to the net to make it 121 Whitegate, 20 points Corrifin, and you thought it was all over. However, if anything, this Corrifin team have shown that they don't care for time, they don't care for scorelines, and Dermot Cahill bulleted to the top right hand corner just moments later before Jamie Malone, fresh off the plane and fresh off the bench, made it 121 each. There was a late chance for Dermot Cahill to win the game that just drifted to the left and wide. In fact, that registered their 13th wide of this game, so they certainly have had their chances. Andrew Fahey pulled off a brilliant first half penalty save from Garrod Kelly. That was in the 14th minute, which saw Whitegate leading 14 points to 8 at the break. And as we stand here now at the end of normal time, it is 121 apiece with extra time to come in a packed and exhilarated Dr Daly Park.
10: To soccer, where Arsenal have survived a scare to go level on points with Manchester City in the Premier League. The champions came from behind to beat Leeds 2-1 at the Emirates. Four games are just underway in the 3 o'clock kickoffs. Keith Andrews Brentford are the visitors to Aston Villa. Chelsea have Bournemouth at Stamford Bridge. It's Ipswich v Fulham, and Sunderland are taking on Brighton at the Stadium of Light. Then from 5:30, Manchester United play host to bottom of the table Spurs.
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10: A bright day with sunny spells and just some scattered showers. Highest temperatures of 10 to 14 degrees. 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

0: That is Niall Horan with Tastes So Good, and we kicked off this hour with Seal from his debut album back in 1990. That was Crazy kicking us off this hour. Hope you're having a lovely Saturday and indeed a nice weekend. On the way, your chance to win our Saturday night takeaway. We have another €20 voucher to give away, all thanks to Supermax with our movie question. We'll also find out what happened on this date, but we'll go to sport first. And Chelsea hit two quickfire goals against Bournemouth earlier in their game in the Premier League. Joshua Addo-Donkor has the latest from the bridge.
1: 3 minutes on the clock and it's Chelsea 2, Bournemouth 0. First, Jordan Henderson, just over a minute. Cole Palmer searching through to tee up for Henderson to score his first league goal for Chelsea. And then moments after that, Morgan Rogers, edge of the penalty area, slight deflection to take the ball away from Petrovic in the Bournemouth goal. Rampant blues in West London. Cherries completely stunned. It's Chelsea 2, Bournemouth 0.
0: And there's been a goal each between Aston Villa and Brentford. Josh Smith is there.
2: Aston Villa 1, Brentford 1. Brentford taking the lead. It was played out from the back by Villa, given away. Thiago put the cross in. It was headed out to the edge of the box and Yarmolenko put it into the back of the net from the edge of the area. Straight from the restart, Villa up into the Brentford half. It was a shot into the box, took a deflection, landed kindly into the path of Nicholas Jackson, blasted it past the goalkeeper and into the back of the net. Villa 1, Brentford 1.
0: Right, time to do this. We always do it on a Saturday. Another €20 voucher to give away, all thanks to Supermax. You'll find them, of course, in the Banner Plaza, Brian Brew Service Station, Shungraini, Ennis Town Centre, Shannon and Gort with our movie question. And today I have a clip. It's from a 1995 historical war drama in which Scottish warrior William Wallace leads his countrymen in a rebellion to free his homeland from the tyranny of King Edward I of England.
3: For presenting yourselves on this battlefield, I give you thanks. 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
4: 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And if this is your army, why does it go?
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6: Oh, the English are too many.
0: Right, there you go. I want you to tell me, what is the name of the movie that comes from? If you think you know, pop us a text or a WhatsApp, 086 1800 964. And as always, you know the rules. Full name on it, full address, otherwise they won't be considered at all. 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

George Michael with Amazing, and we had Old Town from Phil in there as well. Today is the 10th of October. What was happening around the place? Well, 108 years ago, today in 1918, the Irish mail boat Leinster was sunk by a German submarine with the loss of 500 lives. Two torpedoes hit her as she sailed between Dunleary and Holyhead, and she sank within a matter of minutes. 190 people were taken from the water. 62 years ago, today in 1960, the Tokyo Summer Olympics opening ceremony was the first to be relayed live by satellite. They were also the first to be telecast internationally without the need for tapes to be flown overseas, as they had been for the 1960 Olympics 4 years earlier. Tokyo hosted the 2020 Summer Olympics in 2021 after being postponed due to the COVID-19 pandemic, making it the first city and country in Asia to host the Summer Olympic Games twice. And 60 years ago today in 1966, the Beach Boys released one of their biggest singles, ranked the sixth greatest song by Rolling Stone, Good Vibrations. It was an immediate critical and commercial hit, topping record charts in several countries, including the US and UK. It was the costliest single ever recorded at the time of its release. And Good Vibrations later became widely acclaimed as one of the finest and most important works of the rock era. All happening on this day, the 10th of October. And speaking of Good Vibrations, that is the theme tune for the mighty Chris Hanrahan's show, Good Vibrations, which will be on the way at 6 o'clock this evening right here on Clare FM, as he is every Saturday.

That is George Ezra. That's Dance All Over Me. Right, giving away our 20 euro voucher, all thanks to Supermax. We do it every Saturday. You, of course, can find them in the Banner Plaza, Brian Brew Service Station, Tuam Graney, Ennis Town Centre, Shannon and

0: Gort. We have another €20 voucher to give away, as I said, with our movie question. And today I have a clip from a 1995 historical war drama in which a Scottish warrior, William Wallace, leads his countrymen in a rebellion to free his homeland from the tyranny of King Edward I of England.
1: For presenting yourselves on this battlefield, I give you thanks.
2: 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To join it, you give homage.
1: I give homage to Scotland. 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
2: We didn't come here to fight for them.
3: Oh, the English are too many.
0: Right, there you go. I want you to tell me what is the name of the movie that clip comes from. If you think you know, pop us a text or a WhatsApp 086 1800 964 and make sure you put your full name on it, full address, otherwise we won't consider it at all. I need to post them out, so we need to know where to send them. 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
1: My heart, it has been broken by who I cannot tell.

0: brilliant. Kingfisher, The Sun Will Never Settle. We had UB40 with Red Red Wine, and we kicked off that triple play with The Subway from Chapel Rowan. Right, let's check on sport. The Intermediate Hurling Championship semi-final was on in Tulla between Currafin and Whitegate. As we know, it finished all square at the end of full time. Currafin and Whitegate, 1 goal and 21 points apiece. We had extra time and it's all over now. Let's go to Derek Lynch.
1: It's Currafin that are first into the Clare Premier Intermediate Hurling Final after a brilliant 129 to 127 victory over Whitegate after extra time here in Dr. Daly Park. What an enthralling contest we had. Level at 121 each at the end of normal time, and at half time of extra time it was Currafin who led by 2, 126 to 124. They'd maintained that margin right throughout the second half of the added period. It was Dermot Cahill that was leading the way for their scoring tally. 1 goal and 7 points for play for him. 5 points for his older brother Garrod, who also played a brilliant role in tidying things up around their half-back line in the second period of this added time. Jake Gibbons was simply outstanding for Whitegate. He scored 1-10 across the afternoon, including the goal that looked to maybe have won it for them in normal time before Dermot Cahill responded moments later, and it was Jamie Malone, fresh back from the plane, that sent us right the way to extra time. He got a brilliant point here in the second half of extra time also. So it's the North Clare men. They are first into it. In that final, they'll be either taking on their neighbours in Tubber, or indeed it'll be the Magpies of Clarecastle. They meet tomorrow in the second of those semi-finals. Full-time score here in Dr. Daly Park after extra time. It's Currafin 1 goal and 29, Whitegate 1 goal and 27.
0: Thank you much indeed for that, Derek.
2: For presenting yourselves on this battlefield, I give you thanks. 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
3: 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And if this is your army, why does it go?
2: We didn't come here to fight for them.
4: Oh, the English are too many.
0: There you go. That was our quiz today. We were asking, what was the name of the movie? Of course, it was Braveheart. Brilliant movie starring Mel Gibson, Sophie Marceau, and Patrick McGoohan was in too. It won 5 Academy Awards, but all you had to do was tell me Braveheart. Most people got it right, but winning our €20 voucher today, all thanks to Supermax, is Vincent Guilfoyle in Hermitage, unanimous. Well done. We'll be in touch with you about that, and thanks to everybody else that got involved. We'll have another one to give away next week. And as you know, you can find Supermax at the Banner Plaza, Brian Brew Service Station, Tuam Graney, Ennis Town Centre, Shannon and Gort.
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That is the title of it. It's Animal from Cat's Eye in the script with We Cry. I see a six-year-old girl has broken the Women's World Rubik's Cube record, if you remember them. Leanne Yunzi solved the puzzle in just over 4 seconds at two World Cube Association certified competitions in China. Her mother says she's mastered more than 1,300 Rubik's Cube solving algorithms and practices for 2 to 3 hours a day. That's according to The Guardian. Well, do you know, they used to drive me mad, so I don't think I'd be too bothered about practicing that.

0: Mark Cohen, Walking in Memphis, right? Coming up in the next hour, we have another puzzle for you to work on. We'll also check out some of your showbiz news and lots of great music still to come. But before all that, it's your news at four, and it's on the way with Dara.
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10: Good afternoon, I'm Dara O'Grady. Gardaí are appealing for witnesses following a fatal road traffic in West Clare last night. The incident involving a van and a bicycle occurred at around 8 p.m. on the N67 at Bonmore. Clare FM's Cameron Clark reports.
11: National Ambulance Service paramedics, Gardaí and units of Clare County Fire and Rescue Service from Kilkee and Kilrush stations responded to the incident. The male cyclist was pronounced deceased at the scene and his body has since been removed to the mortuary at University Hospital Limerick, where a post-mortem examination will take place in due course. The coroner has also been notified. The driver of the van, a man aged in his 30s, was uninjured. The road remains closed with local diversions in place. Gardaí are appealing for any witness to this incident to come forward. A spokesperson said anyone who may have been travelling in the area of Bonmore, Kilrush, County Clare on Friday, 9th of October 2026 between 7:15 p.m. and 8:15 p.m. and who may have camera footage including dash cam or mobile phone recordings are asked to make this footage available to investigating Gardaí. Anyone with information is asked to contact Kilrush Garda Station on 065 908 0550 or the Garda Confidential Line on 1800 666 111 or any Garda station. Cameron Clark, Clare FM News.
10: A judicial review of the decision to block the Orange Order march on the Garvahy Road has been adjourned until Monday. The order sought an emergency review of Chris Bryan's intervention after 12 days of a standoff in Portadown. Belfast High Court Judge Denise McBride said it was not an emergency and significant material still has to be obtained. The case will be back before the High Court on Monday. The number of people presenting to Clare's Homeless Action Team is continuing to climb, putting further pressure on emergency accommodation. New Clare County Council figures show there were 96 adults and 71 dependents in emergency accommodation in this county at the end of August. A total of 31 adults exited homelessness during August, including two who moved into approved housing body accommodation and five into temporary accommodation. The local authority says prevention work also continues, although there were no prevention tendencies recorded in Clare during August. The Dáil and the Shannon will not sit on Wednesday next week with public sector staff due to strike. The Oireachtas Business Committee has agreed a proposal for TDs and senators to only sit on Tuesday and Thursday. It comes as hundreds of thousands of staff are due to strike on Wednesday over a failure to agree a new public sector pay deal. Labour's Duncan Smith says the Dáil was originally due to sit as normal.
6: And myself and the Labour Party and others in opposition strongly objected to this. We would not pass a picket on Leinster House to take part in Dáil business on that day, and we pushed the government really, really hard. Now, it seems the Taoiseach initially wanted business to go ahead on Wednesday, but it seems now the government have seen sense.
10: Ukraine's president is warning a US deal to buy Russian diesel is an investment in the war and will cause it to go on longer. Donald Trump has announced Moscow will supply 300,000 tons immediately. It's not enough to fuel America for a day, but comes ahead of midterm elections there. Ukrainian MP Lisa Yasko says the deal is a gift to Vladimir Putin.
12: When you pay him money for diesel or for anything else, he will be just happy to send hundreds, thousands or even millions of new weapons attacking Ukraine or even other countries.
10: Calls have been made for an urgent increase in resources to tackle audiology backlogs in Clare. There are now 2,210 patients on waiting lists across the Midwest. National Deaf and Hard of Hearing charity Chime has called for regular screening for over 50s to prevent cognitive decline. Ennis Fianna Fáil councillor and HSE Regional Health Forum Midwest member Antoinette Baker-Bashua wants to see a major intervention.
13: The isolates them, and then secondly, if you're losing your hearing quite later on in life or even middle age people, it can be quite isolating. It's shocking, these figures. It just shows again where Clare is. We're being left behind.
10: It's now 4 minutes past four.
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10: Beginning with Gaelic Games, where Aina Kilnamona boss Eugene Cullinan says both sides will have plenty of experience on how to handle the big occasion that county finals bring. The club are lining out on the big day for the second time in their history when they face neighbours Kilmaley tomorrow afternoon. Kilmaley, meanwhile, are in the decider for the first time since 2004 and just the fourth time in their history. Cullinan says both sides will have plenty of experienced heads to guide them through.
16: Sometimes you can be better off going in, you know, fresh and new and maybe carefree. So Kilmaley have that coming in on their side. We do have a bit of experience, but I suppose Brian Colbert himself has experience with the bridge as well. So, and Conor Cleary's experience county finals with Milton Melby and, you know, a different team. So, you know, they have plenty of experience there as well, same as ourselves.
10: Throw-in on Sunday afternoon in Zimmerby Park Kisoge is at 4:15 with commentary on Clare FM thanks to Martin Lernahan Construction Aina. Elsewhere, the first of this year's TUS Premier Intermediate Hurling finalists has been confirmed. Currafin were taking on Whitegate in Tulla. Clare FM's Derek Lynch has the details.
17: It's Currafin that are first into the Clare Premier Intermediate Hurling final after a brilliant 129-127 victory over Whitegate after extra time here in Dr. Daly Park. What an enthralling contest we had. Level at 121 each at the end of normal time, and at half time of extra time it was Currafin who led by 2, 126-124. They'd maintained that margin right throughout the second half of the added period. It was Dermot Cahill that was leading the way for their scoring tally. One goal and 7 points for play for him. 5 points from his older brother Garrod, who also played a brilliant role in tidying things up around their half back line in the second period of this added time. Jake Gibbons was simply outstanding for Whitegate. He scored 110 across the afternoon, including the goal that looked to maybe have won it for them in normal time before Dermot Cahill responded moments later, and it was Jamie Malone, fresh back from the plane, that sent us right the way to extra time. He got a brilliant point here in the second half of extra time also. So it's the North Claremen. They are first into it. In that final, they'll be either taking on their neighbours in Tubber, or indeed it'll be the Magpies of Clarecastle. They meet tomorrow in the second of those semi-finals. Full-time score here in Dr. Daly Park after extra time. It's Currafin 1 goal and 29, Whitegate 1 goal and 27.
10: To soccer, where it's half-time in the 3 o'clock kickoffs in the Premier League. Chelsea raced into a 2-0 lead over Bournemouth just inside 3 minutes at Stamford Bridge, with Jordan Henderson and Morgan Rogers scoring the goals. They've just gone 3-0 up straight after half-time, courtesy of a João Pedro goal. Meanwhile, it's Aston Villa 1, Brentford 1 at Villa Park, while it's scoreless between Ipswich and Fulham and Sunderland and Brighton. At 5:30, Manchester United play host the bottom of the table Spurs, while earlier Arsenal survived a scare to go level on points with Manchester City. They came from behind to beat Leeds 2-1 at the Emirates.
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10: Dry this evening with clear spells. Cloud will increase overnight with light rain and drizzle developing. Lowest temperatures of 6 or 7 degrees. 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

0: 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Playing the biggest hits from the past four decades.
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That is a new one from Somber. That's called My Body Isn't Ready. And we kicked off the hour with the Doobie Brothers from 1979. What a Fool Believes won a couple of Grammys for them as well. Originally written by Michael McDonald and Kenny Loggins. And Kenny Loggins recorded it first. But anyway, that was the Doobie Brothers. Hope you're having a lovely Saturday afternoon. It's great to see the sun is shining out there. A tiny little bit cool, but sure, listen, it's bright and at least dry after the rain that was around yesterday and the day before. On the way, we'll have some of your showbiz news, and coming up later on in the show, we'll check out some of your celebrity birthdays as well. Right, puzzle time, and as always, just for fun, no prize or competition on it, and we haven't done this for quite a while. This is where I am lost for words. I have left a word out of a classic pop song, and all you've got to do is tell me what word did I leave out. That's how it works, so have a go at this. I just to say I love you and I mean it from the bottom of my heart. I'll give you that one again. I just to say I love you and I mean it from the bottom of my heart. Right, what word did I leave out there? If you think you know, pop us a text or a WhatsApp 086 1800 964.

0: That is Garth Brooks with The River. A man that's no stranger to performing in Croke Park. And just before that, a man who is going to be in Croke Park next August. That is Harry Styles and Watermelon Sugar. Quick check in the Premier League, and Chelsea have another goal, but Portsmouth have pulled one back. Joshua Adu-Donker has the latest from the bridge.
1: It's Chelsea 3, Bournemouth 1. Evan Wilson has pulled one back for Bournemouth from a corner. Caicedo kicking in the heels of the Brazilian. Ricochet behind Emi Martinez. That was after Chelsea had added a third.

after performing Dreamed a Dream from Les Miserables on Britain's Got Talent. That was way back in 2009. It'll be broadcast on BBC Scotland on the 31st of December. The lightsaber Darth Vader used to cut off Luke Skywalker's hand in Star Wars is going up for auction. The prop, which also featured in Return of the Jedi, is expected to fetch at least €850,000. It's among more than two dozen lightsabers being sold next month, alongside a Yoda puppet hand and a helmet from Rogue One. And Martin Freeman is going to be the voice of Gromit in an audiobook of the much-loved character's autobiography. The famously silent dog will finally tell his story in a work written by Wallace and Gromit creator Nick Park. Grand, the autobiography of Gromit, it'll be out later this month.

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0: That is Bella Kay. I love it. I love it. I love it. And we had Diana Ross with Chain Reaction. I haven't played that in a little while. Right, her audio coming from the UK on our matches is a little bit all over the place. So I'll just bring you the latest scores at the minute. It is currently Aston Villa 1, Brentford 1. It's now Chelsea 5, Bournemouth 1, Ipswich Town 0, Fulham 1, Sunderland 0, and Brighton 1. The early game was a win for Arsenal. It finished Arsenal 2, Leeds United 1, and it's Manchester United and Tottenham coming up at 5:30. And don't forget live sport coming up tomorrow here on Clare FM. Two live games. We've got the Clare Ladies Senior Football Final, Kilmurry Brickin and Fergus Rovers. It throws in at 2 o'clock in St Michael's Park, Kilmihill. And then we have the Clare Senior Hurling Final, Aina Kilnamona and Kilmaley. That throws in at 4:15 in Zimmer Bymet Park, Eagsogue. And both of those live right here on Clare FM. Right, let me give you a reminder of our puzzle for this hour. It's just for fun. I've left a word out of a line of a classic pop song. You've got to tell me, what word did I leave out? I just to say I love you and I mean it from the bottom of my heart. What did I leave out there? If you think you know, you can pop us a text or a WhatsApp. That's 086 1800 964. 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

0: That is Peter Gabriel with Salisbury Hill, Gloria Gaynor, I Will Survive, and One Night in Heaven from Heller Small and M People, kicking off our triple play. I see Dermot Kennedy is rescheduling the remaining dates of his US tour after coming down with laryngitis. He shared a statement on Instagram saying if he forced himself to carry on touring, he will end up doing long-lasting damage. He was due to perform in Atlanta, Georgia tonight, but says he'll be back when the time is right. Right, our puzzle. We were asking you, what word did I leave out here? I just to say I love you and I mean it from the bottom of my heart. It was called, of course, I Just Called to Say I Love You, Stevie Wonder's great song from 1984. Maggie and Ina got it. She says up Ina Kilnamona tomorrow. Helen Fahey and Nathan Rye got it. Anne in Shannon, hi to you too, Anne. Carmel O'Donnell in Newmarket and Fergus. Rose Green in Kilkee. Trish Mead in Shannon. Virginia McMahon in Fecal. Matty in Kilkee. Josie Mulcahy got it. Moira got it as well. And Nuala in 6 Mile Bridge, who wants to say good luck to both teams in the county hurling final tomorrow. That's been very diplomatic indeed.
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0: 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In my

0: Sienna Spira, Great Expectation, and Lewis Capaldi with Someone You Loved in there. Angela Hansbury in Ennis also got her puzzle. It snuck in there at the last minute, didn't spot it, but there you are. Well done, Angela. On the way in the final hour, we'll have one more puzzle coming your way and lots of great music after your update at 5 with Dara.
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12: The top stories this hour. Gardaí have issued an appeal for witnesses following a fatal road traffic collision in West Clare last night. The incident involving a van and a bicycle occurred at around 8 p.m. on the N67 at Bonmore. A judicial review of the decision to block the Orange Order march on the Garvahy Road has been adjourned until Monday. The order sought an emergency review of Chris Bryant's intervention after 12 days of a standoff in Portadown. The number of people presenting to Clare's Homeless Action Team is continuing to climb, putting further pressure on emergency accommodation. New Clare County Council figures show there were 96 adults and 71 dependents in emergency accommodation in this county at the end of August. And finally in sport, Ainnikill Namona boss Eugene Cullinan says both sides will have plenty of experience of how to handle the occasion that county finals bring. The club are lining out on the big day for the second time in their history when they face neighbours Kilmaley tomorrow afternoon. These stories in full in our main evening news at 5.45.

0: KFM has been informed of the following deaths. Porrick, better known as Pat McLoon, Listine Kilkey, peacefully in University Hospital Limerick, husband of Mary. Reposing in St. Flannan's Church, Listine, this evening until 5:30. Funeral mass on Sunday at 2, followed by burial in Kilmacduane Cemetery. House strictly private, please. Family flowers only. Donations, if desired, to the West Clare Cancer Centre. Maura Conway, Need Daly. Leitrim Crean, formerly of Deca Maid Lissy Casey, peacefully at home, wife of the late Noel. Reposing this evening in St. Michael's Church, Kilmetal from 5, with funeral prayers at 7. Funeral mass on Sunday at 12:30, followed by cremation in Shannon Crematorium at 3. House private, please. Mary, better known as Baby Killeen Ní Markham, Newtown Tullaharan, formerly of Gower Coorra Clare, peacefully at home in her 99th year, wife of the late John. Reposing at St. Senan's Church, Balaha, this evening from 5 until 7. Funeral mass on Sunday in the Church of Our Lady Assumed into Heaven, Doonbeg at 4, followed by burial afterward in Kiltonan Cemetery. The mass can be viewed on the Doonbeg Parish webcam. House private, please, family flowers only. Donations, if desired, to Milford Palliative Care Service and the West Clare Cancer Centre. Liam Casey, Inis Alga Shannon, peacefully and suddenly at home. Reposing in McMahon's Funeral Home Shannon on Sunday from 4 until 5:30. Arriving for funeral service in Shannon Crematorium on Monday at 2. The cremation service can be viewed live online. Messages of sympathy can be sent to McMahon funeral directors. Gerry Cahill, 1, the Old Forge, Tulla, and formerly of Kilmurry 6 Mile Bridge. Peacefully at Ennis Nursing Home, husband of the late Moira. Reposing at O'Halloran's Funeral Home Tulla on Sunday from 5:30, followed by removal to St. Peter and Paul's Church. Funeral mass on Monday at 12, with burial afterwards in Lemina Cemetery. Family flowers only, please. Arthur Boland, Ennis and formerly of Inish Boffin in Dublin, after a short illness in University Hospital Limerick. Reposing at Kennedy's Funeral Home Ennis on Sunday from 6 until 7. Arriving at Shannon Crematorium on Monday for funeral service at 1. Family flowers only, please. The funeral service can be viewed live on the Shannon Crematorium website. Messages of sympathy can be sent to Kennedy's funeral directors. Jeanette Lennan, Ní Vici, Lehinch and formerly of Cove, County Cork, peacefully in Blake Manor Nursing Home, Ballandarine, County Galway, wife of the late Michael. Reposing at the Church of the Immaculate Conception, Lehinch on Sunday from 6 until 7:30. Funeral mass on Monday at 11, with burial afterwards in the new cemetery in Estymon. House private, please. Tom Ryan, Ballybeg, Ennis and formerly of Kilmetal, peacefully at University Hospital Limerick, husband of the late Hilda. Reposing at his home on Sunday evening from 6 with prayers at 8. Funeral mass on Monday at 11 in Ballyea Church, followed by burial in Listine Cemetery, Kilkee. Tom Casey, Hermitage Ennis and formerly of Nuan Rowan, peacefully at Caracalla Hospice Ennis, husband of Cecilia. Reposing at Kennedy's Funeral Home Ennis on Monday from 5:30 until 7. Arriving at the Kingdom Hall, Drumbiggle Ennis on Tuesday for funeral service at 11, followed by private cremation. Family flowers only, please. Donations, if desired, to Caracalla Hospice. The funeral service can be viewed live online. Messages of sympathy can be sent privately to Kennedy's funeral directors. May they rest in peace. For further information on Clare FM's death notices, log on to our website, clare.fm. 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

0: music sounds like this. 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I know you by your heart, and I will call you by your name. 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

0: Can we make a start?
1: That is Mumford & Sons along with Hozier, Rubber Band Man, and we kicked off the final hour with the band for the group from Germany. They were known as Snap. 1992, big hit for them. Rhythm is a Dancer. It was number one in 11 countries right around the world. Don't forget Colin McGrath, he'll be here at 8 tonight with lots of floor fillers like that, old school hits. That's on the way with Colm at 8 o'clock. Good to have your company. Hope you're having a lovely Saturday and indeed a nice weekend. On the way, we'll be checking out some of your celebrity birthdays. But it is full time in the 3 o'clock in the Premier League. Let me bring you the final scores. Aston Villa 2, Brentford 2, Chelsea 5, Bournemouth 1, Ipswich Town 2, Fulham 1, Sunderland 0, Brighton and Hove 2. And the early game, there was a win for Arsenal. It finished Arsenal 2, Leeds United 1. The late game, coming up in about 16 or 17 minutes' time, that is Manchester United and Tottenham Hotspur. Right. We have another puzzle for you to work on. Again, just for fun, no prize or competition on it. This is our alphabet quiz. Now, if you're not familiar with this, this is where I give you a letter. And the letter is actually the first letter to the answer of a question. So all you're telling me is the full answer. That's how it works, right? So this hour, beginning with S. Beginning with S, in which film did Pauline Collins leave her husband to fly to the island of Mykonos? Give you that one again. Beginning with S, in which film did Pauline Collins leave her husband to fly to the island of Mykonos? If you know what that one is and you want to have a go, you can pop us a text or a WhatsApp 086 1800 964, and they're already popping in.

I do like that. That's a Soul Asylum and a Runaway Train on Clare FM. If today is your birthday, well, happy birthday to you. In the celebrity world, we say happy birthday to a Scottish singer, songwriter and record producer born in Cambuslang on the outskirts of Glasgow. For the first 10 years of his life, he lived in a one-bedroom tenement flat with his brother, sister and parents, later moving to a new house in nearby Eastfield. After leaving school, he attended Motherwell Technical College and then began to work as an engineer, training at the National Engineering Laboratory. Around 1970, he started playing music in a Glasgow band called Stumble, and he joined a band called Salvation as a guitarist then in 1972. And in November 1974, the band changed its name to Slick, S-L-I-K, with Bay City Rollers writers Bill Martin and Phil Coulter providing songs to them. In 1975, he turned down an offer to join the Sex Pistols, and then in July 1979, he stepped in to help Thin Lizzy complete a US tour following guitarist Gary Moore's abrupt departure. In 1979, he took over as lead singer, guitarist and frontman of a new wave band, and between 1980 and 1986, the band had 7 top 10 albums and 17 top 40 singles in the UK, the most of which were a huge hit in 1981. In 1984, then, he co-wrote and produced the charity single Do They Know It's Christmas, and he also co-wrote Phil Lynott's Yellow Pearl. Right, who are we talking about? Well, it's James Ure. It's his birthday today. He was the frontman of Ultravox, and we know him better as Midge Ure. It's his birthday today. He is 73.

boy today, Midyear. He is 73, and there he is, that big hit from Ultravox from 1981. That is Vienna. Also in the celebrity world, Chris Tarrant, the English retired radio and television broadcaster.

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He's the man that brought us Lovely Day. That's Bill Withers and Ain't No Sunshine. Right, our puzzle. We were asking you, beginning with S, in which film did Pauline Collins leave her husband to fly to the island of Mykonos? Of course, it was Shirley Valentine, a great movie. Well done. If you got that, Matty in Kilkee got it. Deborah Minogue got it. She's enjoying the music today. Thanks indeed, Deborah. Hilary Lonergan in Kilrush. And we had Josie Mulcahy as well.

That is Amble with The Swell, and we had Elton John and Dua Lipa with Cold Heart. Coming up at 6 o'clock, it's Good Vibrations with Chris Hanrahan. Great music from the 50s, 60s, and indeed right into the 70s. At 8, it's Old School Hits with Colin McGrath. And then from 10 o'clock, Peter Connolly has 2 hours of Ultimate 80s. That's how it's looking for the rest of your Saturday. And that's my lot on the show today. Thanks indeed for your company. I'll chat to you at some stage tomorrow between our two live games. Going to leave you with Declan O'Rourke, and here he is with No Breaks. Enjoy the rest of your Saturday, and don't forget your main evening news is on the way after.

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9: This evening's top stories: road reopens following fatal collision on N67, and in sport, experience key for Aina Kilnamona in TUS senior hurling final.
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9: Good evening, I'm Darragh O'Grady. A stretch of the N67, which was closed following a fatal road traffic collision last night, has now reopened. The incident involving a van and a bicycle occurred at around 8 p.m. at Bonmore. Clare FM's Cameron Clark reports.
11: National Ambulance Service paramedics, Gardaí and units of Clare County Fire and Rescue Service from Kilkee and Kilrush stations responded to the incident. The male cyclist was pronounced deceased at the scene and his body has since been removed to the mortuary at University Hospital Limerick. The driver of the van, a man aged in his 30s, was uninjured. Anyone with information is asked to contact Kilrush Garda Station on 065 908 0550 or the Garda Confidential line on 1800 666 111 or any Garda Station. Cameron Clark, Clare FM News.
9: A judicial review of the decision to block the Orange Order march on the Garvahy Road has been adjourned until Monday. The order sought an emergency review of Chris Bryant's intervention after 12 days of a standoff in Portadown. Belfast High Court duty judge Denise McBride said it was not an emergency and significant material still has to be obtained. The case will be back before the High Court on Monday. Sinn Féin leader Mary Lou MacDonald says residents need the relief of the march not being allowed to go ahead.
12: There is no circumstance in which permission should have been given for this march in the first instance. There is very sound reasons as to why it did not occur for the past 28 years.
9: The number of people presenting to Clare's Homeless Action Team is continuing to climb, putting further pressure on emergency accommodation. New Clare County Council figures show there were 96 adults and 71 dependents in emergency accommodation in this county at the end of August. Clare FM's Fiona Cahill reports.
13: The Homeless Action Team says it's continuing to seek additional emergency accommodation as demand remains high, with presentations, including complex cases, continuing to rise. It says it's working with service providers, local supports and other stakeholders to take a collaborative collaborative approach to tackling homelessness. A total of 31 adults exited homelessness during August, including two who moved into approved housing body accommodation and five into temporary accommodation. A further 23 adults moved on through other routes, including the winter 9-to-9 bed initiative. The Homeless Action Team is currently preparing a new Midwest Homeless Action Plan for 2026-28 with Limerick City and County Council. The local authority says prevention work also continues, although there were no prevention tenancies recorded in Clare during August. Fiona Cahill, Clare FM News.
9: Ukraine's president is warning a US deal to buy Russian diesel is an investment in the war and will cause it to go on longer. Donald Trump has announced Moscow will supply 300,000 tons immediately. It's not enough to fuel America for a day, but comes ahead of midterm elections there. Ukrainian MP Lisa Yasko says the deal is a gift to Vladimir Putin.
0: When you pay him money for diesel or for anything else, he will be just happy to send hundreds, thousands or even millions of new weapons attacking Ukraine or even other countries.
9: Meanwhile, Professor of Politics at DCU, Newmarket and Fergus native Donnacall Bacon, says it's likely to put a strain on America's relationship with Europe.
14: He's done this Faustian pact, which damages not only, of course, Ukraine, but it damages Europe, and it damages all those who have a vested interest in seeing a Russian reversal in Ukraine.
9: The Dáil will only sit on Tuesday and Thursday next week as public sector staff are due to hold a major strike. The action by public sector unions on Wednesday is a result of the failure to agree a new pay deal. The Oireachtas Business Committee met today and agreed the Dáil and Shannon will only sit on Tuesday and Thursday next week and not on Wednesday. Labour's Duncan Smith says the Dáil can work around public sector workers.
15: The Dáil will adapt and we will get our business done on other days and on subsequent days. But, you know, on the substance of the matter, all public sector workers deserve our support. Indeed, all workers in the economy and in the country are hurting and they're not getting the support they need from the government, and they need the backing of those in politics. They especially need the backing of those in government, and they're not getting it at the moment.
9: The Irish presidency of the EU has proposed a 30% increase on the current EU budget, bringing it to €1.63 trillion. The next budget will run from 2028 through 2034, and today's proposal includes an overall saving of 8% on the European Commission's proposal. EU leaders will negotiate the draft in Brussels next week, with some member states calling for more funding while others want reduced spending. The Minister for European Affairs, Thomas Byrne, says they engaged with everyone.
16: We've engaged in the so-called confessional meetings with member states, which stay completely secret. As one minister said to me, if this is confession, I am the sinner. I'm not saying which side of the debate they were from, but I think the process that we've done has been very confidential, has been designed to find out where the red lines and bottom lines of all member states are, and we have done that as the neutral chair.
9: Calls have been made for an urgent increase in resources to tackle audiology backlogs in Clare. There are now 2,210 patients on waiting lists across the Midwest. National Deaf and Hard of Hearing charity Chime has called for regular screening for over 50s to prevent cognitive decline. Ennis Fianna Fáil councillor and HSE Regional Health Forum Midwest member Antoinette Baker-Bashra wants to see a major intervention.
17: The isolates them, and then secondly, if you're losing your hearing quite later on in life, or even middle-aged people, it can be quite isolating. It's shocking, these figures. It just shows again where Clare is. We're being left behind.
9: A man has been seriously injured in a tiger attack at Yorkshire Wildlife Park in England. South Yorkshire police say the incident happened at the park's tiger enclosure this afternoon. An air ambulance and doctor are at the scene. The park has been closed and will remain shut tomorrow. Krista Pike, who survived two lethal injections in Tennessee last week, has been discharged from hospital. The 50-year-old survived the execution attempts in what's been described as unprecedented events. Her lawyers say she's continued to receive medical care in prison. And finally this evening, Clare Senator is warning rural Ireland is not capable of supporting a proposed EU directive focused on a shift towards electric vehicles. If signed, the Clean Corporate Vehicles proposal would require rental car companies to ensure almost all of their fleet are electric vehicles by the end of the decade. In a statement, Senator Martin Conway says adequate infrastructure is not in place in Clare to fulfil the commitment. He claims the county's tourism industry would suffer as a result.
18: There is a proposal and a letter that was sent in the dying days of the previous government committing Ireland to the corporate greening directive that's been brought before the Commission at the moment. That also would include rental fleets. And as you know, Minister, electric rental cars won't work in rural Ireland. We don't have the infrastructure, and certainly even in Dublin Airport they don't have the infrastructure.
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9: Beginning with Gaelic Games, where Aina Kilnamona boss Eugene Cullinan says both sides will have plenty experience of how to handle the occasion that county finals bring. The club are lining out on the big day for the second time in their history when they face neighbours Kilmaley tomorrow afternoon. Kilmaley are in the decider for the first time since 2004 and just the fourth time in their history. Cullinan says both sides will have plenty of experienced heads to guide them through.
10: Sometimes you can be better off going in, you know, fresh and new and maybe carefree. So Kilmaley have that coming in on their side. We do have a bit of experience, but I suppose Brian Colbert himself has experience with the bridge as well. So, and Conor Cleary's experience county finals with Milton Melbay and, you know, a different team. So, you know, they have plenty of experience there as well, same as ourselves.
9: Throw-in on Sunday afternoon in Zimmer Biomet Park Isogue is at 4:15 with commentary here on Clare FM thanks to Martin Lernahan Construction Aina. Elsewhere, the first of this year's TUS Premier Intermediate Hurling finalist has been confirmed. Corrifin were taking on Whitegate in Tulla. Clare FM's Derek Lynch has the details.
20: It's Corrifin that are first into the Clare Premier Intermediate Hurling final after a brilliant 129-127 victory over Whitegate after extra time here in Dr. Daly Park. What an enthralling contest we had. Level at 121 each at the end of normal time, and at half time of extra time it was Corrifin who led by 2, 126-124. They'd maintained that margin right throughout the second half of the added period. It was Dermot Cahill that was leading the way for their scoring tally. One goal and 7 points for play for him. 5 points for his older brother Garrod, who also played a brilliant role in tidying things up around their half-back line in the second period of this added time. Jake Gibbons was simply outstanding for Whitegate. He scored 110 across the afternoon, including the goal that looked to maybe have won it for them in normal time before Dermot Cahill responded moments later, and it was Jamie Malone, fresh back from the plane, that sent us right the way to extra time. He got a brilliant point here in the second half of extra time also. So it's the North Clare men. They are first into it. In that final, they'll be either taking on their neighbours in Tubber, or indeed it'll be the Magpies of Clarecastle. They meet tomorrow in the second of those semi-finals. Full-time score here in Dr. Daly Park after extra time. It's Corrifin 1-29, Whitegate 1-27.
9: Turopi, where there's 20 minutes played in Belfast, where Ulster are hosting Munster in the first URC derby of the season. 17 minutes gone there. It's Munster who lead 12-5. To soccer, Chelsea have thrashed Bournemouth 5-1 in the Premier League today. Jordan Henderson scoring twice. Darragh O'Shea scored the winner as Ipswich beat Fulham 2-1. Brighton had a 2-1 win at Sunderland, while Aston Villa and Brentford finished 2-2. Manchester United are currently playing host to bottom of the table Spurs. It's 0-0 after 25 minutes. While earlier Arsenal survived a scare to go level on points with Manchester City at the top of the table, the champions came from behind to beat Leeds 2-1 at the Emirates.
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9: Dry this evening with clear spells. Cloud will increase tonight with light rain and drizzle developing. Lowest temperatures of 6 or 7 degrees. Top stories this hour. Gardaí are appealing for witnesses following a fatal road traffic collision in West Clare last night. The incident involving a van and a bicycle occurred at around 8 p.m. on the N67 at Bonmore. And in sport, Aina Kilnamona boss Eugene Cullinan says both sides will have plenty of experience on how to handle the occasion that county finals bring. The club are lining out on the big day for the second time in their history when they face neighbours Kilmaley tomorrow afternoon. 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

Well, a very good evening to you and welcome once again to Good Vibrations here on Clare FM with me, Chris Hanlon, with you all the way until 8 this evening, taking you back down memory lane. Some hits, some misses, some one-hit wonders, some ones you've held for all those years, but do stay tuned between now and 8. Some fantastic music from one of the greatest eras of music, the 50s, the 60s, indeed right into the 70s, on a beautiful autumn afternoon and day here in Ennis and the surrounds. You may wonder why I played all of Good Vibrations tonight, because I played all the signature tune. And 60 years today, Good Vibrations was released. And my special thanks to Brian McLaughlin, who gave me all that information. It was voted by Uncut magazine a few years back as the greatest pop record of all times. And who am I to disagree with? Meanwhile, as they say, Frankie Ford, Sea Cruise.

Yeah, all the way from Ace and Mrs. Hippie, the sound of Frankie Ford and Sea Cruise. It's Good Vibrations. It's Saturday night. It's Clear FM. And if you just joined us, come on in. You're mighty welcome. Our text line is 086-1800-964 and our WhatsApp number is the same. Right, Rye Head and the Traits. Traitor Rye.

Yes. The sound of Rye Head and the Traits and Treat Her Right on Good Vibrations on a Saturday night. Meanwhile, Huey Piano Smith, yeah, Huey Piano Smith, don't you just know it?

Yeah, fading into the evening sunset, the sound of Huey Piano Smith all the way from Louisiana there. And don't you just know it? It's Good Vibrations, and we have Let Her Dance, the Bobby Fuller Four.

Yeah, the sound of the Bobby Fuller Four here on Clare FM on a Saturday evening and Leather Dance. It's good vibrations. And if you just joined us, come on in. You're mighty welcome. Our text line is 086-1800-964. Our WhatsApp number is the same. Charles Brown and Amos Milburn, I Want to Go Home. You know, not yet, not yet.

0: Charles Brown, her name is Melbourne, I want to go home, and really not yet, I've got to put in and play a lot of music before I go home. Meanwhile, I've got to take a break.
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Yes, Clare FM on a Saturday evening. Good vibrations with me, Chris Hanlon. If you just joined us, come on in. You're mighty welcome. Our text line is 0861 800 964, and our WhatsApp number is the same as Jackson Brown. He's on our birthday list this week. During the early days of the Birds, singer-songwriter wrote some fantastic stuff indeed. He's on our birthday list. Doctor My Eyes.

Yeah, two in a row there from Jackson Brown. He's on our birthday list this week. Doctor My Eyes and Take It Easy, which he co-wrote with Glenn Frey of the Eagles. They're in the early days of the Eagles, and he said the Birds, meant to say the Eagles, and very much part of their early sound.

Yeah, the sound of the Steve Miller Band here on Clare FM on a Saturday evening in Mercury Blues. I best announce the Innes Singers Club at the Grove, annual fundraiser for Sláinte an Clár Cancer Centre up in Kilimona. And they present the List Old Singers. Didn't say the date, but we'll probably get it very, very soon. Meanwhile, one of the great groups in England, and there's a great book being out at the present moment about them, The Shadows, Hank B. Marvin, and Wonderful Land.

0: Yeah, Hank B. Marvin there on The Shadows, and one entitled Wonderful Land, written of course by that great singer and songwriter and music writer, Jerry Lordan. Meanwhile, gotta take a break.
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Yes, a big round of applause. Well, Milo, there are two in a row. Last one there, of course, was La Vie en Rose, a song which we associate very much with Iarraidh Piaf. That was Ráil with the orchestra. And then we had Ráil with the Mavericks and Hungry Heart. Especially for a lady who tunes into this programme and asks me some unusual ones from time to time. Mary B. Hope you enjoyed them both. Meanwhile, back at the ranch, as I say, Nat King Cole and Stubby K. Cat Ballou.

Yes, the story of Cat Ballou, Nat King Cole and Stubby here. It's Good Vibrations on Saturday night, and if you just joined us, come on in, you're mighty welcome. Our text line is 0861 800 964, and our WhatsApp number is the same, in much the same vein. This is a Tennessee Ernie Ford, Mule Train.

Yeah, there's certainly a country western area era to the programme this evening. That was a mule train, Tennessee Ernie Ford, in much the same vein. You remember this? The High Chaparral, David Rose.

0: Yeah, the Bullets are flying here this evening in the studio. The sound of that was the High Chaparral by David Rose and his orchestra. We've got to take another break.
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0: Yeah, back with you live once more. It's Clare FM on a Saturday evening. Good vibrations with me, Chris Hanlon. I'm with you all the way until late this evening. And much the same as the vein as the ones we played before the break. This is Tex Williams. Yeah, life gets tedious, don't it?

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I just get up and it's time to lay down. Life gets tedious, don't it? My shoe's untied, but I don't care. I ain't figuring on going nowhere. I'd have to wash and comb my hair, and that's just wasted effort. Water in the well getting lower and lower. Can't take a bath for about 6 months more. 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I open the door and flies swarm in. Shut the door and I'm sweating again. 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

0: well's gone dry and the hens won't lay. 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Trouble's piling up day by day. Now I'm getting dandruff. Grief and misery, pains and woes. Debts and taxes, and so it goes. I think I'm getting a cold in my nose. 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
1: Yeah, things can only get worse. Tex Williams, life gets tedious, don't it? I've been asked to play Millie Small. She's on our birthday list this week. It's for Kevin in County Limerick, and I missed the rest of his name, but we'll pull it back up again. From 1964. For you, Kevin, bye bye lollipop, Millie.

1964, the year of the sound of Millie Small. She's on her birthday list this week, My Boy Lollipop, especially for Kevin. I know he's in County Limerick last. I'll get it up in a minute, Kevin, when I get a bit more time. Meanwhile, the Silhouettes and one entitled Get a Job. A little bit of doo-wop here on KRFM on a Saturday evening. Why not?

0: Yeah, a little bit of doo-wop here on Clare FM on a Saturday evening. The Sound of the Silhouettes. I think the Mills Brothers did a great version of that tune way, way back in time, long before my time. That's from the mid-60s there, Get a Job. Somebody's Looking for Little Egypt by Elvis. We'll have to start looking. That's all I can tell that listener. Meanwhile, take us up the news at 7 o'clock.
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3: At 7, good evening, I'm Tina Gates. A man has died after a tiger attack at a UK zoo. Police say he was seriously injured just after 1:30 today after entering a tiger enclosure at Yorkshire Wildlife Park. The park has been shut and will remain closed tomorrow. Reporter Anjum Pirbakos says it's been upsetting for everyone there.
4: Presumably lots of families would have been around using the facilities and enjoying the park, and then to suddenly see that there are emergency services there, the area is cordoned off, shots are fired. It's quite a serious situation, but also quite shocking and distressing for anybody that would have been in the vicinity.
3: Donald Trump wants a change in leadership in Ukraine in order to do a deal to end the war with Russia. Earlier, Vladimir Zelensky said Donald Trump is helping Russia fund the war by agreeing to buy a million tons of diesel from Moscow. The US president said he warned the Ukrainians not to hit oil refineries, but they went ahead anyway. And he's worried about the impact of those attacks on the world's fuel supplies.
5: And you know what I suggest? I suggest they get a new leader who can make a deal, because he could have made many deals that for some reason he never does.
3: Around 10,000 people have taken part in a national demonstration in support of Palestine in Dublin today. The protest, organised by the Irish Palestine Solidarity Campaign, saw demonstrators march from the Garden of Remembrance to Leinster House. It's the 21st national demonstration since the outbreak of the war in Gaza in October 2023. Among those marching together today were Mazen Aboulali from Gaza and Sahat Hunovsky from Israel.
6: Mazen Aboulali from Gaza.
7: Shachar Alinovsky from Israel.
6: We are pro-humanity. We are pro-peace. We want all of them to live in peace. His children and mine. We are against Netanyahu.
7: We have to free the West Bank and Gaza Strip and Palestine and make a two-state solution where everybody have their rights and their safety and security.
3: A judicial review of the decision to block an Orange Order march along Portadown's Gervahi Road has been adjourned until Monday. Belfast High Court ruled the case wasn't an emergency. Sinn Féin leader Mary Lou MacDonald says residents need the relief of knowing the march won't go ahead.
8: There is no circumstance in which permission should have been given for this march in the first instance. There is very sound reasons as to why it did not occur for the past 28 years.
3: The Dáil will only sit on Tuesday and Thursday next week as public sector staff are due to hold a major strike. The action by public sector unions on Wednesday is a result of the failure to agree a new pay deal. Labour's Duncan Smith says the Dáil can work around the public sector workers.
9: The Dáil will adapt and we will get our business done on other days and on subsequent days. But, you know, on the substance of the matter, all public sector workers deserve our support. Indeed, all workers in the economy and in the country are hurting and they're not getting the support they need from the government, and they need the backing of those in politics. They especially need the backing of those in government, and they're not getting it at the moment.
3: Krista Pike, who survived two lethal injections in Tennessee last week, has been discharged from hospital. The 50-year-old survived the execution attempts in what's been described unprecedented events. Her lawyers say that she's continuing to receive medical care in prison this weekend. A post-mortem examination is due to be carried out on the body of a man struck by a van in County Clare. The cyclist died after the collision on the N67 at Kilrush yesterday evening. The van driver wasn't injured in the incident. Gardaí are asking anyone who was in the area between 7:15 and 8:15 p.m. yesterday and who may have information about the collision to come forward. And that's your latest news update at 7:04.
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1: 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Clare FM.
0: Yeah, we're into the second hour of Good Vibrations here on Clare FM on a Saturday evening. And if you just joined us, come on in. You're mighty welcome. Our text line is 086-1800-964 and our WhatsApp number is the same. Play this especially for the Chainsaw Man out in the Gart Road. He knows exactly who he is. It was number one this week in 1964 for the Big O.

Yeah, the sound of the Big O here on Clare FM on a Saturday evening into the second hour of Good Vibrations. It was number one this week in 1964. I played that especially for the Chainsaw Man. He knows who he is out there on the Gart Road. Meanwhile, what we got lined? The Merseybeats, all the way from Liverpool. I think of you.

Yeah, 1964, the year of the sounds of the Merseybeats, and I think of you. It's Good Vibrations on Saturday night. And if there's any you'd like to hear from the 50s or 60s, indeed, right into the 70s, text line 0861-1964, and our WhatsApp number is the same. Al Martino, he's on our birthday list this week. Take My Heart.

0: Yeah, it was the era of the crooners, the great crooners, and one of them was Al Martino. He's on our birthday list this week, and Take My Heart. From the Sublime to the Ridiculous. I've been asked for this for a few weeks, and I finally tracked it down. Remember a group called the Chipmunks? Yeah. For that listening out there.
1: All right, you chipmunks. Ready to sing your song?
2: I'll say we are.
3: Yeah, let's sing it now.
1: Okay, Simon?
3: Okay.
1: Okay, Theodore?
4: Okay.
1: Okay, Alvin? Alvin?
5: Alvin!

0: No, that's enough. Let's not overdo it.
1: What do you mean overdo it? We want to sing it.
0: Now, wait a minute, boys.
1: Yes, Patty, why can't we sing it?
0: Alvin, cut that. Alvin, wait. Wait. Just a minute. Simon.
2: Yeah, Dave Alvin, he was the man behind that. He actually charted that group, the Chipmunks and the Chipmunk song, especially if that listener asked me for that, oh, all of a few weeks ago. Meanwhile, good evening, Chris. Could I have Shenandoah by Shenandoah, lovely show. Yeah, and Shenandoah, yeah, I've got a few copies of that, Anne, but I'd have to start searching for you. Meanwhile, Shane Fenton and the Fentones. I'm a moody guy. I'm not really...

Yeah, from the British scene, the sound of Shane Fenton and the Fintones there, and I'm a Moody Guy. While in the British scene, John Winston Lennon, he's on our birthday list this week, all the way from Liverpool.

Yeah, John Winston Lynn and his honour birthday list this week. Two in a row from him, Imagine and Stand By Me. Well, alas, that's all I can say. Meanwhile, from Liverpool to Waterford, Val Doonican and the Special Years.

Yeah, from Waterford, a man who did very well in England for himself and Val Dunican and the special years. It's Good Vibrations, and if you just joined us, come on in, you're mighty welcome. Our text line is 086-1800-964 and our WhatsApp number is the same. Buddy Brown's Blues, Dave Alvin and Jimmy Dale Gilmore, all the way from Lubbock in Texas.

Yeah, Buddy Brown's Blues, Dave Alvin there and Jimmy Dale Gilmore, Lubbock, Texas. And speaking of Lubbock, Texas, just beyond Lubbock, this man came from Littlefield in Texas, none other than the great Waylon Jennings. Old Five and Dimers Like Me.

Waylon Jennings there, all the way from Littlefield in Texas. Old Five and Dimers Like Me. It's Good Vibrations Saturday night and time is moving on. If you want to contact the program, our text line is 086-1800-964. Christy McCall, she's on our birthday list this week. Could play many tunes from Christy. Maybe we might take two from her. We'll take one definitely. There's a guy who works down the chip shop. He swears he's Elvis.

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1: He had a sound of the Temptations there. I Wish It Would Rain. That's from an album of American local radio. Well, yeah, could call it local radio. I Wish It Would Rain. Eddie Kendricks of the Temptations passed away this week, 1966. Meanwhile, two of the great pickers in the world. Yeah, we have them lined up. Marion in Croisin says she's a member of the choir in Ennis. And they did Shannon Dove recently. We'll be doing again. Let's hear it from Marion and the rest of the choir. Meanwhile, as I was saying, two great pickers, Chet Atkins and the Tommy Emmanuel, Australian, got together and brought out this album. And the finger pickers have taken over the world.

Yeah, two of the finest guitar pickers in the world. Chet Atkins, the old man in Nashville, and Tommy Emmanuel, an Australian, came together. But finger pickers took over the world. Janis Joplin, we also remember the great Janis Joplin. She passed away this week in 1970.

Yes, memories all the way here on a Saturday night and Good Vibrations, and a special memory for Janis Joplin. She passed away this week in 1970. The Incredible String Band, haven't played those for quite a while. One entitled The October.

Yeah, the sound of the incredible string band here on Clare FM on a Saturday evening, an October song. Great album, Black America sings Bob Dylan. I get it all right. Over Your Right and Blowing in the Wind.

Yeah, Step by Step by the Chris. That is my last one for this evening. Do hope you enjoy the show and that you'll make it a date again next week after the news at 6. And once more, live good vibrations. For me, until next week,

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2: At 8, good evening, I'm Tina Gates. A man has died after a tiger attack at a UK zoo. Police say he was seriously injured just after 1:30 after entering a tiger enclosure at Yorkshire Wildlife Park. The park has been shut and will remain closed tomorrow. Reporter Anjum Pirbakos says it's been upsetting for everyone there.
3: Presumably lots of families would have been around using the facilities and enjoying the park, and then to suddenly see that there are emergency services there, the area is cordoned off, shots are fired. It's quite a serious situation, but also quite shocking and distressing for anybody that would have been in the vicinity.
2: Donald Trump wants a change in leadership in Ukraine in order to do a deal to end the war with Russia. Earlier, Volodymyr Zelensky said Donald Trump is helping Russia fund the war by agreeing to buy 1 million tons of diesel from Moscow. The US president has said he warned the Ukrainians not to hit oil refineries, but they went ahead anyway. And he's worried about the impact of those attacks on the world's fuel supplies.
4: And you know what I suggest? I suggest they get a new leader who can make a deal, because he could have made many deals and for some reason he never does.
2: Around 10,000 people have taken part in a national demonstration in support of Palestine in Dublin today. The protest, organised by the Irish Palestine Solidarity Campaign, saw demonstrators march from the Garden of Remembrance to Leinster House. It's the 21st national demonstration since the outbreak of the war in Gaza in October 2023. Among those marching together today were Mazen Abu Ghali from Gaza and Shahad Hilanovsky from Israel.
5: Mazen Abu Ghali from Gaza.
6: Shahar Galinovsky from Israel.
5: We are pro-humanity. We are pro-peace. We want all of them to live in peace. His children and mine. We are against Netanyahu.
6: We have to free the West Bank and Gaza Strip and Palestine and make a two-state solution where everybody have their rights and their safety and security.
2: The decision to block the Orange Order from marching on the Gervahi Road will be back before the courts on Monday. Northern Ireland Secretary of State Chris Bryant intervened in the 12th day of the standoff in Portadown last night, announcing a ban citing public safety reasons. The order sought an emergency judicial review at the High Court in Belfast over the decision. However, duty judge Denise McBride said it wasn't an emergency and significant material still needed to be obtained. Sinn Féin leader Mary Lou MacDonald says residents just want this issue to be over.
7: Any turning back of the clock, there can be no going back. That has been the message to the very small rump of people who wish to disrupt and to destroy the very precious peace and progress that we have built over decades now.
2: Krista Pike, who survived two lethal injections in Tennessee last week, has been discharged from hospital. The 50-year-old survived the execution attempts in what's been described as unprecedented events. Her lawyers say that she's continuing to receive medical care in prison. A post-mortem exam is due to be carried out on the body of a man struck by a van in County Clare. The cyclist died after the collision on the N67 at Bonmore and Kilrush yesterday evening. The van driver wasn't injured in the incident. Gardaí are asking anyone who was in the area between 7:15 and 8:15 yesterday evening and who may have information about the collision to come forward. And the Dáil will only sit on Tuesday and Thursday next week. It's because public sector staff are due to hold a major strike. The action by public sector unions on Wednesday is a result of the failure to agree a new national pay deal. And that's your latest news update at 8:04.
8: And in sport, Roberto De Zerbi and Spurs have picked up a massive point in the Premier League this evening. Dominic Solanke scored in stoppage time to deny Manchester United victory in a 1-1 draw at Old Trafford. Brian Mbeumo's 73rd-minute goal looked to be the difference between the sides before the equaliser. Earlier, Jordan Henderson and João Pedro both got on the score sheet twice at Stamford Bridge as Chelsea thrashed Bournemouth 5-1. Fulham's search for a first win of the season continues. They were beaten 2-1 at Ipswich, Ireland international Dara O'Shea found the winner. The champions Arsenal got the day underway earlier with a 2-1 win over Leeds at the Emirates. Here at home, Derry City will meet Waterford in the final of the FAI Cup next month at the Aviva. Michael Duffy bagged a brace in a 2-0 win at Galway United, and the match winner says his team more than deserve a shot at silverware.
9: It means everything. This was so important for us today. To get that final. It's been a tough year for us, and we knew that this was absolutely huge that we got this final. Trying to finish the season on a massive highway, a trophy, and the boys were unbelievable. And like, from Tom the whole way through the team, the subs came on, dug on, meant everything to them, and we got the job done.
8: Well, in rugby, it's early into Leinster's RDS homecoming in the URC this evening. They're in action against Cardiff, where a short time ago it was scoreless at the Laya Arena. Ulster produced a rip-roaring last 20 minutes to once again draw in the URC. It finished 26 points apiece against Munster in Belfast, with both sides scoring 4-try bonus points. Munster had been 26-5 ahead after an hour before Richie Murphy's side fought back with 3 tries. And in golf, Joe Dean of England takes the lead into tomorrow's final round of the Open de España in Madrid. He's 13 under par, 1 shot clear of the chasing pack. Shane Lowry's in a tie for 17th on 5 under par. And that's your latest news and sports update. I'm Daniel Pitcher. It's 6 minutes past 8.
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0: 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We'll be right back.

Shafton Sway, Mucho Mumbo. Saturday night, it's after 8, and we're here for another weekend of Old School Hits on Clare FM. 2 hours with me, Colin McGrath, taking you through until 10 with another great selection from the 90s and noughties to keep us going together. So whether you're heading out, staying in, working or travelling, you're very welcome along. The weekend is well on the way, so let's give it a decent soundtrack.

That's Stalacy with Hideaway and Old School Hits. That was a big club record in 1995, particularly thanks to the Deep Dish remix, which helped take it into the UK top 10. And Deep Dish themselves would go on to become major names in dance music with hits like Flashdance years later. One of those records that helped put them on the map. It's Call Them With You here on Clare FM. It's Saturday night.

Tori Amos, Professional Widow, Rosie Gaines, Closer Than Close on Old School Hits and Clare FM. And we're nicely into another Saturday night. And the great thing about this program is that we can wander from one corner of the music collection to another without worrying too much about the year on the label. If it's worth hearing again, there's a place for it here. And we've got plenty more on the way. Here's Grace and Not Over Yet.

That's Grace and Not Over Yet. And there's a familiar name behind that record, Paul Oakenfold. He was part of the Grace Project alongside Steve Osborne and vocalist Dominique Atkins. And the song became a huge dance hit in 1995. So popular that it returned to the charts in a remixed version 4 years later. Not Over Yet. Indeed. It's Colm on Old School Hits here on Clare FM.

0: playing the biggest hits from Crosheen to Cross and beyond. 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

0: Rosala, Everybody's Free. Fragma with Toka's Miracle. And Michael Gray with The Weeknd. In The Weeknd, old school hits. Saturday nights are made for a bit of good music, and that's exactly what we're here for. You had Chris, of course, with Good Vibrations. And then after me, when I finish at 10, we're going to have Ultimate 80s. So it's very much a nostalgia night here on Clare FM. Now, some of the biggest records from across the decades, a few forgotten favourites and the occasional one that makes you wonder why it ever disappeared from radio in the first place. That's what we play. We'll keep them coming between now and 10.
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House of Pain with Jump Around, released in 1992. Now, there's a very strong Irish connection with the group because the frontman, Everlast, and DJ Lethal both have Irish heritage. And the group made that part of their identity too. There are plenty of shamrocks and Irish imagery. And more than 30 years later, that one is still guaranteed to get a reaction. House of Pain and Old School Hits tonight here on Clare FM.

That's Beats International. The boys from the big bad city. Yeah, I love that. It's called Don't Be Good to Me here on Clare FM. And that's the first hour almost taken care of. It's Cullum with you until 10. We've got another 60 minutes of old school hits waiting after 9. Plenty more great music to come. So if you've been enjoying the first hour, don't go too far. We're only halfway through. Hour 2 is on the way. Before 9 o'clock, though, we're going to squeeze in some Felix and we're going to squeeze in some DJ Jazzy Jeff and the Fresh Prince.

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2: At nine, good evening, I'm Tina Gates. A man from Gaza and a man from Israel have marched side by side in Dublin today in support of Palestine. They're among an estimated 10,000 people who joined a national demonstration organised by the Ireland-Palestine Solidarity Campaign. Mazen Abughali from Gaza and Shahi Hlinovsky from Israel stood shoulder to shoulder to highlight their shared support for the Palestinian people.
3: I was in the Air Force in Israel many years ago, and I was a policeman as well. Yeah, I've seen a lot, and we're getting the impact. We see more and more countries are refusing to cooperate with settlements in the West Bank and Gaza Strip.
4: Me and Shahar are both Semitic. This anti-Semitic is nonsense. Isn't that right?
3: Yeah, that's correct. That's very right.
2: Donald Trump is calling for Ukraine's leader Volodymyr Zelensky to be replaced following a huge row over Russian diesel. The US president announced he was ordering millions of barrels of fuel from Moscow and had previously warned Ukraine not to hit oil refineries. The man described as Vladimir Putin's number one enemy, author and financier Bill Broder, says it's an incredible move from the White House.
5: 3 weeks ago, a law was passed in the United States which was supposed to punish buyers of Russian oil. And then 3 weeks later, not only is the United States not punishing buyers of Russian oil, the United States announces that it will be a big buyer of Russian oil.
2: The British Prime Minister has reiterated his complete solidarity with Ukraine following disagreements between Vladimir Zelensky and Donald Trump. Andy Burnham has spoken to the Ukrainian leader, acknowledging a difficult last 24 hours. Mr. Zelensky's criticised the US President's decision to buy diesel from Russia, while Mr. Trump is calling for new leadership in Kyiv. Irish citizens are being advised against non-essential travel to Saudi Arabia following reports of missile strikes on Riyadh's international airport. British and American nationals have been told to avoid the airport, where several people have reportedly been injured. Flights have been suspended following the latest attack amid escalating fighting involving Houthi rebels in Yemen. A man has died after a tiger attack at a UK zoo. Police say he was seriously injured just after half one after entering a tiger enclosure at Yorkshire Wildlife Park. The park's been shut and will remain closed tomorrow. Reporter Anjum Pirbako says it's upsetting for everyone there.
6: Presumably lots of families would have been around using the facilities and enjoying the park, and then to suddenly see that there are emergency services there, the area is cordoned off, shots are fired. It's quite a serious situation, but also quite shocking and distressing for anybody that would have been in the vicinity.
2: The decision to block an Orange Order march along Portadown's Gervahi Road will return to court on Monday. Northern Ireland Secretary Chris Bryant banned the march on public safety grounds following a 12-day standoff. An emergency judicial review was today refused. Sinn Féin leader Mary Lou MacDonald says residents want the issue resolved.
7: Any turning back of the clock, there can be no going back. That has been the message to the very small rump of people who wish to disrupt and to destroy the very precious peace and progress that we have built over decades now.
2: Michael Flatley has described his late wife Niamh as his dream girl. Speaking at her funeral service in Dublin today, the Riverdance star paid tribute to his wife of almost 20 years. Niamh died on Monday in the Beacon Hospital following an illness. Speaking at her memorial service, Michael described her as the voice of calm.
8: She was kind, caring, loving, giving, honest, decent, loyal, respectable, dignified, honourable, and fun. We'd run around Castle Hyde in the fields and chasing each other like kids, roaring, laughing.
2: And that's your latest news update at 9:04.
9: And in sport, Roberto De Zerbi and Spurs have picked up a massive point in the Premier League this evening. Dominic Solanke scored in stoppage time to deny Manchester United victory in a 1-1 draw at Old Trafford. Brian Mbeumo's 73rd minute goal looked to be the difference between the sides before the equaliser. While earlier Jordan Henderson and João Pedro both got on the score sheet twice at Stamford Bridge, with Chelsea thrashing Bournemouth 5-1. Fulham's search for a first win of the season continues, beaten 2-1 at Ipswich, with the Irish international Dara O'Shea finding the winner. The champions Arsenal got the action underway earlier in the day with a 2-1 win over Leeds at the Emirates. Here at home, Derry City will meet Waterford in the final of the FAI Cup next month. Michael Duffy bagged a brace in a 2-0 win at Galway United, with the match winner saying his team more than deserve a shot at silverware.
10: It means everything. This is so important for us today. To get that final. It's been a tough year for us, and we knew that this was absolutely huge that we got that final. Trying to finish the season on a massive high with a trophy, and the boys were unbelievable. And like Tom, the whole way through the team, the subs came on, dug on, meant everything to them, and we got the job done.
9: In rugby, Leinster had a 4-try bonus point sewn up at half time in their URC meeting with Cardiff. Jimmy O'Brien has a brace along with tries from Hugo Keenan and Jack Conan. A short time ago, it was 22-5 at Laya Arena. While Ulster produced a rip-roaring last 20 minutes to once again draw, it finished 26 points apiece against Munster in Belfast, with both sides securing 4-try bonus points. Munster had been 26-5 ahead after an hour before Richie Murphy's side fought back with 3 tries. In golf, Joe Dean of England takes a joint lead into tomorrow's final round of the Open de España in Madrid. He's 13 under par with Scotland's Grant Forrest. That's one shot clear of the chasing pack. Shane Lowry is in a tie for 17th on 5 under par. And that's your latest news and sports updates. I'm Daniel Pitcher. It's 6 minutes past 9.
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1: 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Playing another hour of the

And we're back into it. Welcome to Hour 2 of Old School Hits and Clare FM. It's Colin with you till 10. There's plenty still in the collection area waiting to get aired tonight. If you've just joined us, welcome along. If you've been here since 8, thank you for the company. Let's get another hour underway.

Turn Around, an old school hit. That was a huge hit in 1999. The vocal came from British singer Ben O'Faidu. The record also borrows from a much older disco track, Reach Up, by Tony Lee, from like 1982, I think. 17 years later, Fats and Small given a new lease of life, and it ended up being one of the biggest dance hits of the year, with Turn Around here on Clare FM.

The Prodigy with Firestarter on Terra FM. Saturday night is all about old school hits, but tomorrow it's all about county titles. We've got two huge finals, both live here on Clare FM. First up, Fergus Rovers take on Kilmurry Abrickan in the Clare Ladies Senior Football Final. That's on at 2 in Kilmel. Then at 4:15, it's Aina Kilnamona versus Kilmaley in the TOS Clare Senior Hurling Final at Zimmer Byam at Park Keysogue. A massive Sunday of local sport live here on Clare FM. But for now, though, it's back to the music. Here's Kevin Little with Turn Me On.

That's Roger Sanchez with Another Chance. Here's a little musical connection you might have known. That record is built around a sample from I Won't Hold You Back by American rock band Toto. Released in 1982, Roger Sanchez took just a little piece of the vocal, worked his magic around it, and ended up with a UK number one 25 years ago in 2001. Not bad going now for a few seconds of an old Toto record. This is Old School Hits. I'm Colm and we're here till 10.

original I Love You Baby on Clare FM. Old school hits with Cola. We're heading towards the final stretch of tonight's show. It's always the same problem at this stage because I've got plenty of records left to squeeze in, but the clock is starting to work against me. We'll do our best to fit in a few more before 10. Thank you for keeping us company tonight. Remember this? I bet you can do the dance. This is Psy and Gangnam Style.

right. The Chemical Brothers with Hey Boy, Hey Girl. That record came out in 1999. The vocal sample actually goes all the way back to 1984, though, to a hip-hop record called The Roof's on Fire by Rockmaster Scott and the Dynamic Three. The Chemical Brothers took that little vocal hook and turned it into something completely different. One of their biggest hits and another great one for our Saturday Night Collection. That's nearly where we have to leave it for another weekend. 2 hours of old-school hits, almost done and dusted. Thank you for spending part of the evening and your weekend with me. Don't forget, we've got two huge county finals live here on Clare FM tomorrow afternoon. I'm back on the radio on Monday morning with €300 on Clare's Secret Sound and some more great giveaways as well. Enjoy the rest of your Saturday night. Have a great Sunday, and I'll see you on Monday morning. Before we go, we've got Capella, You Got to Let the Music, and a little bit of the Lisa Marie Experience right now with Keep on Jumping. Enjoy the rest of your night.

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2: At 10, good evening, I'm Tina Gates. Five men have been charged following an incident of violent disorder in Ballinasloe, County Galway. Gardaí arrested six people at St Michael's Square earlier today. Four men in their 20s and one in his 30s will appear before a special sitting of Loughrea District Court tomorrow morning. A juvenile was released without charge. Donald Trump's calling for Ukraine's leader Volodymyr Zelensky to be replaced following a huge row over Russian diesel. The US president announced he was ordering millions of barrels of fuel from Moscow and had previously warned Ukraine not to hit oil refineries. The man described as Vladimir Putin's number one enemy, author and financier Bill Browder, says it's an incredible move from the White House.
3: 3 weeks ago, a law was passed in the United States which was supposed to punish buyers of Russian oil. And then 3 weeks later, not only is the United States not punishing buyers of Russian oil, the United States announces that it will be a big buyer of Russian oil.
2: The British Prime Minister has reiterated his complete solidarity with Ukraine following disagreements between Vladimir Zelensky and Donald Trump. Andy Burnham has spoken to the Ukrainian leader, acknowledging a difficult last 24 hours. Speaking earlier with a translator, Zelensky said President Trump's latest move was a weak decision.
4: That means more money for this war, more money to inflict suffering on us, without a doubt. It only feeds Putin and gives him the ability to fight even more.
2: Irish citizens are being advised against non-essential travel to Saudi Arabia following reports of missile strikes on Riyadh's international airport. British and American nationals have been told to avoid the airport, where several people have reportedly been injured. A man from Gaza and a man from Israel have marched side by side in Dublin today in support of Palestine. They're among an estimated 10,000 people who joined a national demonstration organised by the Ireland-Palestine Solidarity Campaign. Mazen Abu Ghali from Gaza and Shahad Hilinskovsky from Israel stood shoulder to shoulder to highlight their shared support for the Palestinian people.
5: I was in the Air Force in Israel many years ago, and I was a policeman as well. Yeah, I've seen a lot. And we're getting the impact. We see more and more countries are refusing to cooperate with settlements in the West Bank and Gaza Strip.
6: Me and Shahar are both Semitic. This anti-Semitic is nonsense. Isn't that right?
5: Yeah, that's correct. That's very right.
2: Nine people, including two children, have died in a mass shooting in the U.S. state of Pennsylvania. The suspected attacker was also found dead with an apparent self-inflicted gunshot wound. A man's been killed by a tiger at a wildlife park in England. Police say he entered the tiger enclosure at Yorkshire Wildlife Park in Doncaster this afternoon. Reporter Anjum Pirbaka says there were reports of gunfire, but authorities say the tiger has not been harmed.
7: Emergency services rushed to the scene. Two ambulances and an air ambulance were sent to the park and visitors were evacuated. Visitors can normally watch the tigers from a 300-metre raised walkway overlooking their enclosure. But crucial questions remain as to how the man got into the enclosure. Police say the tiger remained inside the enclosure throughout, and there was no wider danger to the public. The wildlife park says it's working closely with the authorities to establish exactly what happened and will be closed for the weekend.
2: The Orange Order's legal challenge to the decision to ban its parade along a mainly nationalist road in Portadown won't be heard now until Monday. A judge today decided the case is urgent but not an emergency. The march was banned by Northern Ireland Secretary Chris Bryant following a 12-day standoff with nationalist residents, a move supported by Sinn Féin President Mary Lou MacDonald.
8: The level of shock that there was when the prospect of this march came back on the cards again was indescribable. So the Secretary of State, in exercising his statutory powers, has done the right thing.
2: And that's your latest news update at 4 minutes past ten.
9: And in sport, Dominic Solanke struck deep into stoppage time to earn Tottenham a dramatic 1-1 draw with Manchester United at Old Trafford. Brian Mbeumo had put United ahead in the 73rd minute before Spurs snatched a late point. Solanke says his side showed great character to fight back.
10: I think a lot of times this season and a few times last season, when we went a goal down, we didn't react in the right way. Going down to 10 men and still pushing to find that equaliser to the last minute. Yeah, showed the mentality that we want to show every game.
9: Elsewhere, Chelsea Chelsea hammered Bournemouth 5-1, while Ireland's Dara O'Shea scored the winner in Ipswich's 2-1 victory over Fulham. Arsenal also picked up a big 3 points, a 2-1 win over Leeds to remain at the top. Here at home, Derry City have booked their place in next month's FAI Cup final, where they'll face Waterford. Two goals from Michael Duffy secured a 2-0 semi-final victory away to Galway United. While in rugby, Leinster have secured a bonus point victory in the URC tonight, beating Cardiff 29 points to 5 at the Leia Arena. Jimmy O'Brien crossed the line twice for the hosts. Hugo Keenan and Jack Conan also touching down to secure the try bonus point before half time. Jamie Osborne added a fifth try after the break as Leinster cruised to a comfortable win. Munster surrendered a 21 point half time lead as they were held to a 26 all draw by Ulster in Belfast. The visitors ran in four first half tries to lead 26-5 at the break, but Ulster fought back with three tries after the restart, including a late Stuart McCluskey score to rescue a draw. In golf, Joe Dean of England takes a joint lead into tomorrow's final round at the Open de España in Madrid. He's 13 under par with Scotland's Grant Forrest. That's one shot clear of the chasing pack. Shane Lowry's in a tie for 17th on 5 under par. And in motorsport, Max Verstappen will start on pole for tomorrow's Singapore Formula 1 Grand Prix. The Red Bull driver topped qualifying today, having also claimed victory in the sprint race earlier. Charles Leclerc joins him on the front row. And that's your latest news and sports update. I'm Daniel.
11: Care FM has been informed of the following deaths: Maura Conway, Nee Daly, Leitrim Cree, and formerly of Decamade Lissy Casey, peacefully at home, wife of the late Noel. Funeral Mass in St Michael's Church, Kilmehel, on Sunday at 12:30, followed by cremation in Shannon Crematorium at 3:00. 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Porrick, better known as Pat McClune, Listeen Kilkee, peacefully in University Hospital Limerick, husband of Mary. Funeral Mass in St Flannan's Church, Listeen, on Sunday at 2:00, followed by burial in Kilmacduane Cemetery, Curraclare. 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Mary, better known as Baby Killeen, Nee Markham, Newtown Tullaher, and formerly of Gower, Curraclare, peacefully at her home in her 99th year, wife of the late John. Funeral Mass on Sunday in the Church of Our Lady Assumed into Heaven, Doonbeg, at 4:00, followed by burial afterwards in Kiltanan Cemetery. The Mass can be viewed live on the Doonbeg Parish webcam. 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Liam Casey, Inishalga Shannon, peacefully and suddenly at home. Reposing in McMahon's funeral home, Shannon, on Sunday from 4:00 until 5:30. Arriving for funeral service in Shannon Crematorium on Monday at 2:00. The cremation service can be viewed live online. Messages of sympathy can be sent to McMahon Funeral Directors. Jerry Cahill, one at the Old Forge Tulla and formerly of Kilmurry 6 Mile Bridge, peacefully at Ennis Nursing Home, husband of the late Moira. Reposing at O'Halloran's Funeral Home Tulla on Sunday from 5:30, followed by removal to St Peter and Paul's Church Tulla. Funeral Mass on Monday at 12 noon, with burial afterwards in Lemina Cemetery. Family flowers only, please. Arthur Boland, Ennis and formerly of Inish Boffin in Dublin, after a short illness in University Hospital Limerick. Reposing at Kennedy's Funeral Home Ennis on Sunday from 6 until 7. Arriving at Shannon Crematorium on Monday for funeral service at 1. Family flowers only, please. The funeral service can be viewed live on the Shannon Crematorium website. Messages of sympathy can be sent to Kennedy's funeral directors. Jeanette Lennan, Ní Víosaí, Lahinch, and formerly of Cove County Cork, peacefully in Blake Manor Nursing Home, Ballandarine, County Galway, wife of the late Michael. Reposing in the Church of the Immaculate Conception, Lahinch, on Sunday from 6 until 7:30. Funeral Mass on Monday at 11 o'clock, followed by burial in the new cemetery in Ennistymon. House private, please. Tom Ryan, Ballybeg, Ennis, and formerly of Kilmehel, peacefully at University Hospital Limerick, husband of the late Hilda. Reposing at his home on Sunday evening from 6 with prayers at 8. Funeral Mass on Monday at 11 in Ballye Church, followed by burial in Listeen Cemetery, Kilkee. Tom Casey, Hermitage Ennis and formerly of Newen Rowan, peacefully at Cahercalla Hospice, husband of Cecilia. Reposing at Kennedy's Funeral Home Ennis on Monday from 5:30 until 7:00. Arriving at the Kingdom Hall Drumbiggle Ennis on Tuesday for funeral service at 11:00, followed by private cremation. Family flowers only, please. Donations, if desired, to Cahercalla Hospice. The funeral service can be viewed live online. 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May they rest in peace. For further information on Clare FM's death notices, log on to our website, clare.fm.
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3: At 11, good evening, I'm Tina Gates. Five men have been charged following an incident of violent disorder in Ballinasloe in County Galway. Gardaí arrested six people at St Michael's Square earlier today. Four men in their 20s and one in his 30s will appear before a special sitting of Loughrea District Court tomorrow morning. A juvenile was released without charge. Donald Trump's calling for Ukraine's leader Volodymyr Zelensky to be replaced following a huge row over Russian diesel. The US president announced he was ordering millions of barrels of fuel from Moscow and had previously warned Ukraine not to hit oil refineries. The British Prime Minister has reiterated his complete solidarity with Ukraine. Andy Burnham spoken to the Ukrainian leader, acknowledging a difficult last 24 hours. Speaking earlier with a translator, Volodymyr Zelensky said President Trump's latest move was a weak decision.
4: That means more money for this war, more money to inflict suffering on us, without a doubt. It only feeds Putin and gives him the ability to fight even more.
3: Irish citizens are being advised against non-essential travel to Saudi Arabia following reports of missile strikes on Riyadh's international airport. British and American nationals have been told to avoid the airport, where several people have reportedly been injured. A man from Gaza and a man from Israel have marched side by side in Dublin today in support of Palestine. They're among an estimated 10,000 people who joined a national demonstration organised by the Ireland-Palestine Solidarity Campaign. Mazen Abu Ghali from Gaza and Shahid Helinovsky from Israel stood shoulder to shoulder to highlight their shared support for the Palestinian people.
5: I was in the Air Force in Israel many years ago, and I was a policeman as well. Yeah, I've seen a lot, and we're getting the impact. We see more and more countries are refusing to cooperate with settlements in the West Bank and Gaza Strip.
6: Me and Shahar are both Semitic. This anti-Semitic is nonsense. Isn't that right?
5: Yeah, that's correct. That's very right.
3: Nine people, including two children, have died in a mass shooting in the U.S. state of Pennsylvania. The suspected attacker was also found dead with an apparent self-inflicted gunshot wound. A man's been killed by a tiger at a wildlife park in England. Reporter Anjum Pirbakos says he entered the tiger enclosure at Yorkshire Wildlife Park in Doncaster this afternoon.
7: Emergency services rushed to the scene. Two ambulances and an air ambulance were sent to the park and visitors were evacuated. Visitors can normally watch the tigers from a 300-metre raised walkway overlooking their enclosure. But crucial questions remain as to how the man got into the enclosure. Police say the tiger remained inside the enclosure throughout, and there was no wider danger to the public. The wildlife park says it's working closely with the authorities to establish exactly what happened and will be closed for the weekend.
3: Gardaí have seized €175,000 worth of suspected cocaine and cannabis in Swords, County Dublin. The drugs were discovered during a search of a house yesterday as part of Operation Tara. A man in his late teens has been charged and is due before Balbigan District Court next month. The government's again been urged to agree a new public sector pay deal, with unions set to hold a major day of strike action next week. Public sector staff will take to the picket lines on Wednesday. Labour's Duncan Smith says the government should be able to come to a resolution with public sector workers.
8: The government need to get real here. They need to get around the table. They did it with the protesters who didn't have a democratic mandate from members, and they gave a €750 million package. Yet public sector workers, which keep our hospitals running, our schools open, our public services running, they're not even getting around the table. So this government, you know, have a very uneven approach to workers in this country.
3: And that's your latest news update at 4 minutes past 11.
9: And in sport, Dominic Solanke struck deep into stoppage time to earn Tottenham a dramatic 1-1 draw with Manchester United at Old Trafford. Brian Mbeumo had put United ahead in the 73rd minute before Spurs snatched a late point. Solanke says his side showed great character to fight back.
10: I think a lot of times this season and a few times last season, when we went a goal down, we didn't react in the right way. Going down to 10 men and still pushing to find that equaliser to the last minute. Yeah, showed the mentality that we want to show every game.
9: Elsewhere, Chelsea Chelsea hammered Bournemouth 5-1, while Ireland's Dara O'Shea scored the winner in Ipswich's 2-1 victory over Fulham. Arsenal also picked up a big 3 points, a 2-1 win over Leeds to remain at the top. Here at home, Derry City have booked their place in next month's FAI Cup final, where they'll face Waterford. Two goals from Michael Duffy secured a 2-0 semi-final victory away to Galway United. While in rugby, Leinster have secured a bonus point victory in the URC tonight, beating Cardiff 29 points to 5 at the Laya Arena. Jimmy O'Brien crossed the line twice for the hosts. Hugo Keenan and Jack Conan also touching down to secure the try bonus point before half time. Jamie Osborne added a fifth try after the break as Leinster cruised to a comfortable win. Munster surrendered a 21 point half time lead as they were held to a 26 all draw by Ulster in Belfast. The visitors ran in four first half tries to lead 26-5 at the break, but Ulster fought back with three tries after the restart, including a late Stuart McCluskey score to rescue a draw. In golf, Joe Dean of England takes a joint lead into tomorrow's final round at the Open de España in Madrid. He's 13 under par with Scotland's Grant Forrest. That's one shot clear of the chasing pack. Shane Lowry's in a tie for 17th on 5 under par. And in motorsport, Max Verstappen will start on pole for tomorrow's Singapore Formula 1 Grand Prix. The Red Bull driver topped qualifying today, having also claimed victory in the sprint race earlier. Charles Leclerc joins him on the front row. And that's your latest news and sports update. I'm Daniel Pitcher. It's 6 minutes past the hour.
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Clare FM has been informed of the following deaths: Maura Conway, Nee Daly, Leitrim Cree, and formerly of Decamade Lissy Casey, peacefully at home, wife of the late Noel. Funeral mass in St Michael's Church, Kilmehel, on Sunday at 12:30, followed by cremation in Shannon Crematorium at 3:00. 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Mary, better known as Baby Killeen, Nee Markham, Newtown Tullaher, and formerly of Gower, Curraclare, peacefully at her home in her 99th year, wife of the late John. Funeral mass on Sunday in the Church of Our Lady Assumed into Heaven, Doonbeg, at 4:00, followed by burial afterwards in Kiltinan Cemetery. The mass can be viewed live on the Doonbeg Parish webcam. 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Liam Casey, Inishalga Shannon, peacefully and suddenly at home. Reposing in McMahon's funeral home, Shannon, on Sunday from 4:00 until 5:30. Arriving for funeral service in Shannon Crematorium on Monday at 2:00. The cremation service can be viewed live online. Messages of sympathy can be sent to McMahon funeral directors. Jerry Cahill, one at the Old Forge Tulla and formerly of Kilmurry 6 Mile Bridge, peacefully at Ennis Nursing Home, husband of the late Moira. Reposing at O'Halloran's funeral home Tulla on Sunday from 5:30, followed by removal to St Peter and Paul's Church Tulla. Funeral mass on Monday at 12 noon, with burial afterwards in Lemina Cemetery. Family flowers only, please. Arthur Boland, Ennis and formerly of Inish Boffin in Dublin, after a short illness in University Hospital Limerick. Reposing at Kennedy's funeral home Ennis on Sunday from 6 until 7. Arriving at Shannon Crematorium on Monday for funeral service at 1:00. Family flowers only, please. The funeral service can be viewed live on the Shannon Crematorium website. Messages of sympathy can be sent to Kennedy's funeral directors. Jeanette Lennan, Ní Vici, Lehinch, and formerly of Cove County Cork, peacefully in Blake Manor Nursing Home, Ballandarine, County Galway, wife of the late Michael. Reposing in the Church of the Immaculate Conception, Lehinch, on Sunday from 6 until 7:30. 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Tom Ryan, Ballybeg, Ennis, and formerly of Kilmehel, peacefully at University Hospital Limerick, husband of the late Hilda. Reposing at his home on Sunday evening from 6, with prayers at 8. Funeral mass on Monday at 11 in Ballyea Church, followed by burial in Listeen Cemetery, Kilkee. Tom Casey, Hermitage Ennis, and formerly of Newen Rowan, peacefully at Cathercalla Hospice, husband of Cecilia. Reposing at Kennedy's funeral home Ennis on Monday from 5:30 until 7:00. Arriving at the Kingdom Hall, Drumbiggle Ennis, on Tuesday for funeral service at 11:00, followed by private cremation. Family flowers only, please. Donations, if desired, to Cathercalla Hospice. The funeral service can be viewed live online. Messages of sympathy can be sent privately to Kennedy's funeral directors. May they rest in peace. For further information on Clare FM's death notices, log on to our website, clare.fm.

0: 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Walking through the park with my head high. 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